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4: Here's your 14 First Alert forecast. For the overnight hours, partly cloudy with a low of 62. On Tuesday, a mix of sun and clouds, but pleasant with a high of 78. Partly cloudy and cooler on Tuesday night with a low of 59. And Wednesday, sunny and nice with a high of 76. I'm Chief Meteorologist Jeff Lyons with your 14 First Alert forecast.
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playing classic hits on a Monday night. How are you? It's Ray Michaels. Call on me for some favorites on your radio. Got an hour full of great tunes. Linkin Park coming up. We'll do

0: In the End with Linkin Park here on Monday night. Good to have you along this evening. Hope you had a nice day. Back to start your week today as we roll into the nighttime here on Monday evening. Got some songs from Queen coming up and Dexy's Midnight Runners, a Kenny Loggins classic this hour, and Bob Seger on the way too. All the classic hits favorites play right here.
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0: Owensboro's greatest hits, 92.9 WVJS, killer song from Queen and Killer Queen here on Monday night. I'm Ray Michaels. 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
4: Here's your 14 First Alert forecast. For the overnight hours, partly cloudy with a low of 62. On Tuesday, a mix of sun and clouds, but pleasant with a high of 78. Partly cloudy and cooler on Tuesday night with a low of 59. And Wednesday, sunny and nice with a high of 76. I'm Chief Meteorologist Jeff Lyons with your 14 First Alert forecast.
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0: Pose, Bobby Seger, the Silver Bullet Band, here on your Classic Hit Station. I'm Ray Michaels, Monday night moving here into another hour of great tunes for you. Got the Human League set to kick things off up next.
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2: From ABC News, I'm Stephanie Officer. A ground stop at some of the country's biggest airports, including in Philadelphia and New York, has been lifted. But more than 5,000 flights are still delayed. ABC's Gio Benitez.
3: Air traffic controllers at the regional facility in Philadelphia unable to monitor or communicate with all planes after officials say a circuit blew. That facility manages flights into and out of Philly and Newark International. The backup 600-foot fiber line inoperable. And we're learning it was accidentally cut by a New Jersey Transit construction crew. It took hours to fix and replace the broken circuit in Philly. Some of the nation's busiest airports are still facing massive disruptions getting everything back on track.
2: After threatening to move out of California, Paramount has settled an antitrust lawsuit to close its multi-billion-dollar merger with Warner Brothers Discovery. State Attorney General Rob Bonta confirming the settlement today.
4: The settlement is not a vote of support for this merger. It is not a blessing of the broader merger. Broadly speaking, we believe further consolidation in markets that are central to American economic life doesn't serve the American economy, consumers, or competition well.
2: The settlement with 12 state attorneys generals requires dozens more films are produced in the U.S. yearly. The younger brother of the late Princess Diana says his controversial new book, Swan Song, is a tribute to his sister and not meant to shame the British monarchy. ABC's Maggie Rooley spoke with Earl Charles Spencer.
5: Spencer writing in the book about the heated exchange he had with then Prince Charles in the run-up to Diana's funeral.
6: I think, I'll never forget the five words, we'll forget her soon enough. And he didn't say it, he hissed it.
5: The palace pushing back on this claim in a statement, saying fraternal grief can cloud reason, affect judgment.
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5: One of the largest U.S. franchisees for Wendy's has filed for bankruptcy protection after the restaurant chain tried to terminate its franchise agreement. Meritage Hospitality Group operates 314 Wendy's restaurants across 15 states. President Trump is now arguing he wants to build his arch for military reasons.
6: The president is now arguing that his 250-foot triumphal arch would be necessary for national security. This arch, which would sit just about a mile and a half from the Pentagon, he says will be a, quote, top-grade military complex that will house and store a large number of drones, snipers, and ammunition. This comes as the construction is being challenged. He has used a similar argument to try and justify his ballroom here for national security purposes at the White House. We have reached out to the Pentagon, but no response.
5: ABC's Mary Bruce. Borrowing is already getting more expensive just days after the Fed raised interest rates.
7: Experts are warning the days of low interest rates may be over. Mortgage rates that were in the 3% range 10 to 15 years ago are now closer to 7%. While home buyers are being hit with those higher rates, they may be getting a little relief from sellers. Redfin data now says the percentage of sellers willing to offer concessions to make a sale rose to 45% last month. That's the highest since 2020.
5: ABC's Sherry Preston. The EU's privacy watchdog says Google has been fined 403 million euros or 463 million for breaching the EU's privacy rules because it mishandled users' location data. Stephanie Officer, ABC News.
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10: Here's your 14 First Alert forecast. For the overnight hours, partly cloudy with a low of 62. On Tuesday, a mix of sun and clouds, but pleasant with a high of 78. Partly cloudy and cooler on Tuesday night with a low of 59. And Wednesday, sunny and nice with a high of 76. I'm Chief Meteorologist Jeff Lyons with your 14 First Alert forecast.
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0: Alanis Morissette blasting out a classic hit here Monday night. Nice to have you tuned in as we head deep into the Monday evening hours here on the Classic Hit Station. Plenty of great songs this hour. I got some U2 coming up here in a minute. We'll play Dennis DeYoung and Styx and The Police and Toad the Wet Sprocket too, all straight ahead.
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0: Bono and Edge, the U2 band here on the Classic Hit Station. Ray with you on the radio here Monday night. Did you hear last week Apple introduced a foldable iPhone? It's the iPhone Duo. And there's already accusations that it discriminates. No, not against people who don't have $2,000 to spend on a phone. It discriminates against left-handed people. Yeah, people are saying that, well, it's awkward to hold and use for left-handers. Left-handers make up about 10% of the population, so this could be a major oversight if it does make that phone unusable for some folks. Also, let's be honest, the Duo will feel a little stranger to everyone who isn't used to having an iPhone that folds. So let's revisit this after people have had a chance to actually get used to it, right? If you want to shell out the money for the new iPhone Duo.
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2: Here's your 14 First Alert forecast. For the overnight hours, partly cloudy with a low of 62. On Tuesday, a mix of sun and clouds, but pleasant with a high of 78. Partly cloudy and cooler on Tuesday night with a low of 59. And Wednesday, sunny and nice with a high of 76. I'm Chief Meteorologist Jeff Lyons with your 14 First Alert forecast.
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0: Walk on the ocean with Toad the Wet Sprocket. That's how the toad got wet, by the way. It's Ray with you here Monday night, playing classic hits for you on the radio. My pleasure. Hang out. We've got another hour of great songs coming up. Kicking things off with The Police next.
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2: From ABC News, I'm Stephanie Officer. Outside New York City's Gracie Mansion this evening, President Trump and Mayor Zoran Mamdani held a short press conference. Mamdani noting most of their conversation focused on affordability.
3: Each time the president and I speak, it is about the same topics: how to improve the lives of New Yorkers and how to use the power of government to take on the cost of living crisis, to grow our economy, and to build a better, stronger New York.
2: President Trump is in New York City for this week's UN General Assembly. Meanwhile, Trump administration officials are sharing more information on a new travel warning. They're advising Americans in the Middle East to exercise heightened vigilance and be aware of potential flight cancellations, airspace

0: response from the palace, which said in part, fraternal grief can cloud reason, affect judgment, and color memory in ways others do not recognize.
1: Following severe backlash last week over an ad that appeared to resemble a KKK hood and a lynching, Converse says they've pulled the campaign. In a statement to ABC News, the Nike-owned company said, quote, "We understand why this image is deeply unsettling and recognize that we got this wrong." 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
1: Lindsay Clancy's defense attorneys today filed a motion to dismiss the murder case against her, arguing that retrying the case would subject the Massachusetts mother to double jeopardy. Meanwhile, the jury is still out on Patrick Clancy's 60 Minutes interview.
4: In the months that followed the death of his 3 children at the hands of his former wife, Patrick Clancy tells 60 Minutes he contemplated suicide.
5: I didn't think I would live to see my 35th birthday. And I was completely fine with it.
4: He says he forgives Lindsay, who was charged with 3 counts of murder, she says, while suffering from postpartum psychosis.
5: I believe that it was her mental illness that caused that.
4: Patrick Clancy has since remarried and says he'll tell his future children about their brothers and sister. Sherry Preston, ABC News.
1: Russia and Ukraine trading attacks in the run-up to the UN General Assembly.
6: Ukrainian President Volodymyr Zelensky said that Kyiv's long-range strikes had a very significant impact in the Moscow region, reporting a hit on one of Russia's key oil industry facilities, which he said contributes billions of dollars to Russia's war machine. Meanwhile, of course, you've got these ongoing retaliation or ongoing attacks by Moscow. It's really stepped over its attacks. We've seen this now over the last few weeks and months, and the real fears about what the winter will bring.
1: ABC's Ian Pannell. Police in Santa Monica say they're investigating model Presley Gerber's death as a suspected overdose. Police say there are no signs of foul play. I'm Stephanie Officer, ABC News.
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9: Here's your 14 first alert forecast. For the overnight hours, partly cloudy with a low of 62. On Tuesday, a mix of sun and clouds, but pleasant with a high of 78. Partly cloudy and cooler on Tuesday night with a low of 59. And Wednesday, sunny and nice with a high of 76. I'm Chief Meteorologist Jeff Lyons with your 14 first alert forecast.
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Kellen Hayes in Men at Work. Ah, down under here on a Monday night. Ray Michaels on your radio playing another hour of classic hits back to back. Here's Stained, and it's been a while.

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0: Lip smacking memories from Duran Duran and Hungry Like a Wolf here on a Monday night. Good to have you along. I'm Ray Michaels. I'm hungry for some great music, and I got plenty to satiate the need this hour. From Third Eye Blind, we'll play Billy Joel, The Cure, and Rick has a crush on Jesse's girl. And tell you that story coming up.
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0: Owensboro's greatest hits, 92.9 WVJS. Third Eye Blind and Ray here on Monday night. 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
3: Here's your 14 First Alert forecast. For the overnight hours, partly cloudy with a low of 62. On Tuesday, a mix of sun and clouds, but pleasant with a high of 78. Partly cloudy and cooler on Tuesday night with a low of 59. And Wednesday, sunny and nice with a high of 76. I'm Chief Meteorologist Jeff Lyons with your 14 First Alert forecast.
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0: And a love song is The Cure tonight on a classic hit station. Ray Michaels filling in for one more week here and rolling into another hour of great tunes on a Monday night. Let's get things rolling with Dave Stewart and Annie Lennox. The Eurythmics are up next.
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2: From ABC News, I'm Stephanie Officer. As access to White House events comes to a near standstill following Trump's decision to ban CNN, MS Now, and Politico from covering him, some continue defending Trump's decision, even as others call it an attack on the freedom of the press.
3: In a joint statement, ABC News, CBS, NBC, CNN, and Fox News saying the public has a vital interest in receiving accurate, independent information about its government. No administration should restrict a news organization because it objects to its reporting. Vice President J.D. Vance, who, unlike Trump, did not impose the ban at his events, defending the president's decision.
4: If you're going to engage in what is effectively far-left propaganda, why would a Republican White House give you special access?
2: Marchers in Austin calling for transparency from ICE agents following the shooting of a delivery driver in the city Sunday. ABC's Pierre Thomas.
5: Protests erupting at the scene.
6: He had a work permit. He was seeking asylum.
5: Perez's lawyer says he came to the country legally, but missed a court date after a hearing notice was sent to an old address.
6: We are fed up with ICE and DHS telling us lies about what has happened in these incidents where people are being murdered and shot.
5: The shooting comes as ICE activity has been surging nationwide.
2: Tragedy for the family of supermodel Cindy Crawford as her only son, Presley Gerber, was found dead Sunday at age 27. ABC's Trevor Ault.
7: The death now being investigated as a suspected overdose, according to Santa Monica police. Sources close to the case telling ABC News Presley Gerber checked into a high-end rehab center on Saturday. He was found dead by staff the next morning. Presley Gerber was struggling with addiction and mental health issues that he says surfaced as a young teenager. Presley Gerber candidly sharing his decade-long battles on social media, posting Mental Health Mondays to help those also struggling.
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2: A tragedy while hunting.
12: It was dusk Friday evening when a woman walking in a field was fatally shot by a hunter who mistook her for a deer. Delaware State Police say she was making her way across that field with a man and two children when Walter Moorhead, 74 years old, shot her from a blind on the ground. He's been charged with manslaughter. The victim's name is being withheld until family is notified. She was 39 from Georgetown, Delaware. Wayne Cabot, ABC News.
2: Pennsylvania reports 25 new measles cases since Friday, bringing the state's total to 792. And health officials are monitoring possible exposure at Philadelphia International Airport. ABC News medical correspondent Dr. Darian Sutton.
13: One of the reasons why the virus is so effective is because it can last in the air for up to 2 hours after that person has left the room. And the reason why an airport is of concern is because it's a space where many people travel through. It's a closed space in some cases.
2: Dr. Sutton says worried travelers can always get a post-exposure vaccination. A national health survey finds Gen Z and millennials aren't drinking as much compared to other generations. They found a 2% self-reported drop in drinking in 2024 compared to 2022. Expectations are high for Netflix's A Different World sequel.
14: Welcome to Hillman.
2: The show picks up with Deborah Wayne, daughter of Dwayne and Whitley, starting at Hillman College, and it premieres Thursday, of course, again.

0: on Netflix. I'm Stephanie Officer, ABC News.
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3: Here's your 14 First Alert forecast. For the overnight hours, partly cloudy with a low of 62. On Tuesday, a mix of sun and clouds, but pleasant with a high of 78. Partly cloudy and cooler on Tuesday night with a low of 59. And Wednesday, sunny and nice with a high of 76. I'm Chief Meteorologist Jeff Lyons with your 14 First Alert forecast.
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Classic Hits on your radio, back to back on a Monday night, like the man says, gonna keep rocking you, baby. I'm Ray Michaels, into another hour of great tunes. Here's one from Phil Collins.

0: Aerosmith on the Classic Hit Station, doing whatever it takes to get through this Monday night with lots of great music back to back. I'm Ray Michaels. Got Glenn Frey coming up here in a minute. Bob Seger, the Outfield, and Fleetwood Mac, too, all this hour coming up.
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0: Long live that old-time rock and roll, Bob Seger. Here on the Classic Hit Station, you know, the World Bank Group just put together this list of the countries with the highest life expectancy. And the United States is in there, obviously, but not where you would think it is. Countries that ranked highest tend to be wealthier with solid healthcare systems, and the countries with the lowest life expectancy face a lot more challenges like diseases, malnutrition, and war. Countries with the highest life expectancy, they put Monaco at number one, 86.4 years for people to live, which is not a bad life. San Marino was number two. Liechtenstein was number three, and Switzerland number four, and a tie for fifth. Andorra and Japan both have a life expectancy of 84 years. On the other end, the lowest life expectancy countries, Nigeria and Chad, South Sudan, and Central African Republic. There's where all those disease things come in, and malnutrition and war things. So where did America land in the list? We're kind of in the middle. At number 48, our life expectancy is 78.4 years. Here's hoping you beat that odd, my friend.
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2: Here's your 14 First Alert forecast. For the overnight hours, partly cloudy with a low of 62. On Tuesday, a mix of sun and clouds, but pleasant with a high of 78. Partly cloudy and cooler on Tuesday night with a low of 59. And Wednesday, sunny and nice with a high of 76. I'm Chief Meteorologist Jeff Lyons with your 14 First Alert forecast.
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0: Stevie and Fleetwood Mac with Dreams here on a Monday night. We're going to max out another hour of great hits for you, get things rolling, and pump up the heart of rock and roll with Huey Lewis and the news coming up.
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5: AI companies are facing a new lawsuit.
6: As the heads of OpenAI, Anthropic, SpaceX AI, and Google all admitted some sort of slowdown or guardrails are needed in the development of artificial intelligence, a new lawsuit has been filed claiming all four of those companies made an illegal deal together to slow the pace. The lawsuit claims AI companies violated antitrust laws when they agreed to coordinate their slowdown efforts and that the move is unfair to consumers who paid for AI subscriptions.
5: ABC's Sherry Preston. A federal judge is refusing to block the Trump administration from giving SpaceX more than 700 acres of wildlife refuge as part of a land swap in Texas. 12 states and Hollywood writers challenging Paramount's buyout of Warner Brothers Discovery have agreed to settle their lawsuits against the merger, paving the way for the deal.
7: I'm always willing to come to the table for honest, good faith negotiations. And when we can find a strong solution that protects competition and consumers, I'd rather resolve the case, the issue in the boardroom instead of the courtroom.
5: California Attorney General Rob Bonta says as part of the agreement, Paramount pledged to increase film production in the U.S., commit millions for supporting displaced workers, and monitor editorial independence of its news operations. Her representative confirms to ABC News actress Hayden Panettiere was fondly celebrated over the weekend at a memorial service in California. I'm Stephanie Officer, ABC News.
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10: Here's your 14 First Alert forecast. For the overnight hours, partly cloudy with a low of 62. On Tuesday, a mix of sun and clouds, but pleasant with a high of 78. Partly cloudy and cooler on Tuesday night with a low of 59. And Wednesday, sunny and nice with a high of 76. I'm Chief Meteorologist Jeff Lyons with your 14 First Alert forecast.
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Not enough words describe you at best. Some kind of wonderful in a nutshell. Bob Worthington and you, one great song after another, our weird and wacky overnight fact. About 20 minutes away, here's In Excess.

0: Sometimes you just got to look at yourself in the mirror, my own worst enemy. Bob Worthington and you, more great music on the other side. David Coverdale, former lead singer of Deep Purple, fronting Whitesnake next. And how about Steelers Wheel, their biggest, baddest, and best on the way.
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0: Stuck in the Middle with you and liking it a lot. Jerry Rafferty singing lead for Steeler's Wheel. Stick around, more great music on the other side. Our weird and wacky overnight fact. Oh, here's a couple of them I got for you. 1 in 10 people say they have seen a ghost. Yeah. Almost 1/4 of us regularly check ourselves out in store windows and mirrors. Oh, by the way, 7 out of 100 Americans, 7 out of 100, have flossed their teeth with their hair.
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3: Here's your 14 First Alert forecast. For the overnight hours, partly cloudy with a low of 62. On Tuesday, a mix of sun and clouds, but pleasant with a high of 78. Partly cloudy and cooler on Tuesday night with a low of 59. And Wednesday, sunny and nice with a high of 76. I'm Chief Meteorologist Jeff Lyons with your 14 First Alert forecast.
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1: Lindsey Clancy's defense attorney, Kevin Reddington, filed a motion to dismiss the murder case, saying a retrial amounts to double jeopardy.
2: Yeah, we're anticipating the 29th. I'm hoping that Judge Sullivan allows the termination of the case. I mean, it's just a case that needs to be done. It needs to be done.
1: A mistrial was declared earlier this month. Los Angeles County health officials report the highest number of West Nile cases seen there in nearly a decade, 100 so far. An increase in measles cases in Pennsylvania is leading to a rise in vaccinations.
3: The measles outbreak in Pennsylvania has not peaked yet. State officials reported 25 new confirmed measles cases just since Friday. There are currently 792 confirmed measles illnesses across 39 counties, and the state has recorded 4 deaths. The last time there were 4 deaths was in 1992, and that was in all of the U.S. ABC News medical correspondent Dr. Darian Sutton.
4: The main reason why is because of a lack of vaccine protection. We're seeing these pocket communities that are very high risk, very low vaccination rates.
3: Health officials are encouraging people to get vaccinated. Michelle Franzen, ABC News.
1: Add California to the list of places that have now designated September 25th as Dolly Parton Day. Working 9 to 5, what a way to make me. And a free outdoor festival will be held in San Francisco's Union Square Friday to celebrate Dolly Parton Day. I am Stephanie Officer, ABC News.
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7: Here's your 14 First Alert forecast. For the overnight hours, partly cloudy with a low of 62. On Tuesday, a mix of sun and clouds, but pleasant with a high of 78. Partly cloudy and cooler on Tuesday night with a low of 59. And Wednesday, sunny and nice with a high of 76. I'm Chief Meteorologist Jeff Lyons with your 14 First Alert forecast.
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Roll Tide, Sweet Home Alabama. Bob Worthington here. And Monday Night Football last night, Jackson Dart, cornerback for the New York Giants, had a knee injury. And Giants lost to the Rams last night in Monday Night Football. Got another game coming up this Thursday night with the Falcons and the Packers on Thursday Night Football.

0: Is there a doctor in the house? Spin Doctors, Two Princes. Bob Worthington here. More great music near. Journey on the Way by request. And how about something from Not Fragile, number one music from BTO?
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0: Any way you want it, you got it. That's Journey, our weird and wacky overnight fact, round two. How about this one? 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
2: Here's your 14 First Alert forecast. For the overnight hours, partly cloudy with a low of 62. On Tuesday, a mix of sun and clouds, but pleasant with a high of 78. Partly cloudy and cooler on Tuesday night with a low of 59. And Wednesday, sunny and nice with a high of 76. I'm Chief Meteorologist Jeff Lyons with your 14 First Alert forecast.
3: Hey, this is Johnny Calhoun from Calhoun's Barbershop. 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

0: It's a bitter sweet symphony, I do say. It's The Verve. Hey, stick around. More great music on the other side, including The Romantics by Request, next.
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2: From ABC News, I'm Stephanie Officer. An ATC stoppage Monday due to broken equipment grounded flights at some of the country's busiest airports, including Philadelphia, New York City, and Boston. ABC's Gio Benitez.
3: The ground stops expanding to Washington, D.C., New York City's JFK, and LaGuardia impacted too. Nearly 100 flights diverted, some flights leaving Europe for the U.S. also turning back.
4: It seems like the whole New York airspace has been now shut down. They've closed Kennedy and also LaGuardia. The FAA has implemented a ground stop for all traffic into the New York area.
3: One of the busiest air travel corridors in the world, empty.
2: Quite the scene in Louisville, Kentucky Monday. 22 Pleasure Ridge Park high schoolers were treated at the hospital after passing out at the school. PRP officials claim they found THC-infused candy wrappers in the trash, but some students say they tested negative for the substance at the hospital. Some parents yanked their kids from class early, upset over the school's response. Parent Rachel Ashley.
5: If there's something happening and it's hitting the news, I don't understand why the parents aren't being. Somebody should be in that office notifying the parents.
2: Classes are expected to resume as normal Tuesday. Tragedy for supermodel Cindy Crawford's family. Her only son, Presley Gerber, was found dead Sunday at age 27. ABC's Trevor Ault.
6: The death now being investigated as a suspected overdose, according to Santa Monica police. Sources close to the case telling ABC News Presley Gerber checked into a high-end rehab center on Saturday. He was found dead by staff the next morning. Presley Gerber was struggling with addiction and mental health issues that he says surfaced as a young teenager. Presley Gerber candidly sharing his decade-long battles on social media, posting Mental Health Mondays to help those also struggling.
2: Mississippi is home to a raccoon boot camp where workers teach sick or injured animals how to survive in the wild. Paula Woodside opened Woodside Wildlife Rescue in 2019 after helping rehab a baby raccoon found on her ship. You're listening

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1: Rising interest rates could lead to lower home prices.
2: The average rate for a 30-year fixed-rate mortgage now stands just below 7%. A decade ago, Bankrate says the same mortgage would have averaged only 3.5%, meaning the same $425,000 home could cost you $500 or more a month today versus the cost in 2016. Because the market is shifting, buyers do have more of an upper hand. According to Redfin, 45% of sellers say they're willing to offer concessions to make a sale. That's the highest number in 6 years. Sherry Preston, ABC News.
1: California Governor Gavin Newsom has declared a state of emergency ahead of what's expected to be an historic El Nino season. State Emergency Services Director Carolyn Thomas-Jacobs.
3: And this is what readiness looks like. Equipment is staged before floodwaters rise. Roads protected before storms cut off access. Rescue and communication teams ready before local resources are stretched thin.
1: The governor's move puts statewide agencies on alert ahead of winter storms or other significant weather events. Fresh out of the womb and already chaotic, Carolyn and Nate were rushing to the hospital for a special delivery Saturday afternoon when they got stuck in California traffic. Carolyn was in active labor and that baby was way too impatient. The couple pulled over and delivered a healthy baby girl inside their vehicle near the Golden Gate Bridge. Luckily, they had help from a doula who also just happened to be caught in that same traffic jam. I'm Stephanie Officer, ABC News.
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6: Here's your 14 first alert forecast. For the overnight hours, partly cloudy with a low of 62. On Tuesday, a mix of sun and clouds, but pleasant with a high of 78. Partly cloudy and cooler on Tuesday night with a low of 59. And Wednesday, sunny and nice with a high of 76. I'm Chief Meteorologist Jeff Lyons with your 14 first alert forecast.
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0: Ah, what you say now.
1: I knew it. Bob Worthington here, one great song after another. And please be careful, no texting and driving and no drinking and driving. Stay safe, all right?
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0: 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Stick around, Melissa Etheridge, also the Boss Man, next.
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0: Melissa Etheridge, come to my window. A very happy birthday to Rebecca on your special day. Also, Lloyd celebrating a birthday. And all who are celebrating, happy birthday to Y-O-U-U.
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2: Here's your 14 First Alert forecast. For the overnight hours, partly cloudy with a low of 62. On Tuesday, a mix of sun and clouds, but pleasant with a high of 78. Partly cloudy and cooler on Tuesday night with a low of 59. And Wednesday, sunny and nice with a high of 76. I'm Chief Meteorologist Jeff Lyons with your 14 First Alert forecast.
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0: One of a couple of songs Jim Peterik of Ides of March and Survivor fame wrote for 38 Special. One of them right there, Caught Up in You from 38 Special. Stick around, Eddie Money and a whole bunch more, and Queen number one music.
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2: From ABC News, I'm Stephanie Officer. While in New York City this week, President Trump defiant following his controversial decision to remove several outlets from covering him as part of the White House pool team. ABC's Mary Bruce.
3: After President Trump banned three national news outlets from the White House, the mayor of New York City inviting all reporters to Gracie Mansion.
4: I told the president that we're going to have all of the members of the press here on the lawn, and that is something that I believe in as everyone, no matter the opinion or the critique, that we engage.
3: Trump defending his decision to ban CNN, MS Now, and Politico from the White House because he doesn't like how they cover him.
5: I never get anything positive. It's always negative, even having to do with the war.
2: Wilbur Perez, a Venezuelan migrant shot by an ICE agent in Austin, Texas, spoke out Monday from a federal detention facility. Less than 24 hours later, claiming the agents escalated their attack on him, resulting in those chaotic final moments. ABC's Pierre Thomas.
6: Perez's lawyer says he came to the country legally, but missed a court date after a hearing notice was sent to an old address. Perez himself calling into a news conference from the ICE detention center where he's being held, telling reporters through a translator that agents hit him with their unmarked vehicle and that when he tried to pull over, he was struck again and then shot.
2: In Jackson County, Mississippi, a 23-person grand jury unanimously found there was no evidence to support bringing charges in the death of Nolan Wells, the 18-year-old found dead after a July 4th trip with friends. The grand jury said they found no criminal or racially motivated wrongdoing and that Wells' death was consistent with drowning. Circuit Court DA Angel Myers McElrath, Monday evening.
7: After a thorough and exhaustive investigation, your grand jury met last week concerning the death investigation of Nolan Wells and unanimously returned a no true bill.
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0: Anticipating the 29th, I'm hoping that Judge Sullivan allows the termination of the case. I mean, it's just a case that needs to be done. It needs to be done.
1: A mistrial was declared earlier this month. Los Angeles County health officials report the highest number of West Nile cases seen there in nearly a decade, 100 so far. An increase in measles cases in Pennsylvania is leading to a rise in vaccinations.
2: The measles outbreak in Pennsylvania has not peaked yet. State officials reported 25 new confirmed measles cases just since Friday. There are currently 792 confirmed measles illnesses across 39 counties, and the state has recorded 4 deaths. The last time there were 4 deaths was in 1992, and that was in all of the U.S. ABC News medical correspondent Dr. Darian Sutton.
3: The main reason why is because of a lack of vaccine protection. We're seeing these pocket communities that are very high risk, very low vaccination rates.
2: Health officials are encouraging people to get vaccinated. Michelle Franzen, ABC News.
1: Add California to the list of places that have now designated September 25th as Dolly Parton Day. Working 9 to 5. And a free outdoor festival will be held in San Francisco's Union Square Friday to celebrate Dolly Parton Day. I am Stephanie Officer, ABC News.
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6: Here's your 14 First Alert forecast. For the overnight hours, partly cloudy with a low of 62. On Tuesday, a mix of sun and clouds, but pleasant with a high of 78. Partly cloudy and cooler on Tuesday night with a low of 59. And Wednesday, sunny and nice with a high of 76. I'm Chief Meteorologist Jeff Lyons with your 14 First Alert forecast.
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pair of tickets to Paradise Eddie Money. In Monday Night Football, it was the Rams beating the New York Giants. And Thursday Night Football this week, you have the Falcons and Packers.

0: 3 a.m. Matchbox 20, Bob Worthington and you, our weird and wacky overnight fact. Well, according to statistics, 4 out of 10 of us, 4 out of 10, have admitted that we've been so mad that we've hurled footwear at another person. Oh, you've done that, huh?
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0: Your sing-along, you're in top form, I must say. It's Brown Eyed Girl, Van the Man Morrison, Bob Worthington here, Billy Joel on the way, and the Police.
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2: Here's your 14 First Alert forecast. For the overnight hours, partly cloudy with a low of 62. On Tuesday, a mix of sun and clouds, but pleasant with a high of 78. Partly cloudy and cooler on Tuesday night with a low of 59. And Wednesday, sunny and nice with a high of 76. I'm Chief Meteorologist Jeff Lyons with your 14 First Alert forecast.
3: 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We're here early, Tuesday through Friday, 7 to 5:30, Saturday, 7 to noon. We don't want to be everybody's barber. 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

0: be right, but for a successful marriage, you're always right, honey. It's Billy Joel. Stick around. More great music on the other side. We go to our late movie. Grab yourself some popcorn, some Junior Mints from The Breakfast Club. The movie rolling next.
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2: From ABC News, I'm Stephanie Officer. An ATC stoppage Monday due to broken equipment grounded flights at some of the country's busiest airports, including Philadelphia, New York City, and Boston. ABC's Gio Benitez.
3: The ground stops expanding to Washington, D.C., New York City's JFK, and LaGuardia impacted too. Nearly 100 flights diverted, some flights leaving Europe for the U.S. also turning back.
4: It seems like the whole New York airspace has been now shut down. They've closed Kennedy and also LaGuardia. The FAA has implemented a ground stop for all traffic into the New York area.
3: One of the busiest air travel corridors in the world, empty.
2: Quite the scene in Louisville, Kentucky Monday. 22 Pleasure Ridge Park high schoolers were treated at the hospital after passing out at the school. PRP officials claim they found THC-infused candy wrappers in the trash, but some students say they tested negative for the substance at the hospital. Some parents yanked their kids from class early, upset over the school's response. Parent Rachel Ashley.
5: If there's something happening and it's hitting the news, I don't understand why the parents aren't being. Somebody should be in that office notifying the parents.
2: Classes are expected to resume as normal Tuesday. Tragedy for supermodel Cindy Crawford's family. Her only son, Presley Gerber, was found dead Sunday at age 27. ABC's Trevor Ault.
6: The death now being investigated as a suspected overdose, according to Santa Monica police. Sources close to the case telling ABC News Presley Gerber checked into a high-end rehab center on Saturday. He was found dead by staff the next morning. Presley Gerber was struggling with addiction and mental health issues that he says surfaced as a young teenager. Presley Gerber candidly sharing his decade-long battles on social media, posting Mental Health Mondays to help those also struggling.
2: Mississippi is home to a raccoon boot camp where workers teach sick or injured animals how to survive in the wild. Paula Woodside opened Woodside Wildlife Rescue in 2019 after helping rehab a baby raccoon found on her ship. You're listening to ABC News.
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9: The average rate for a 30-year fixed-rate mortgage now stands just below 7%. A decade ago, Bankrate says the same mortgage would have averaged only 3.5%, meaning the same $425,000 home could cost you $500 or more a month today versus the cost in 2016. Because the market is shifting, buyers do have more of an upper hand. According to Redfin, 45% of sellers say they're willing to offer concessions to make a sale. That's the highest number in 6 years. Sherry Preston, ABC News.
2: California Governor Gavin Newsom has declared a state of emergency ahead of what's expected to be an historic El Nino season. State Emergency Services Director Carolyn Thomas Jacobs.
10: And this is what readiness looks like. Equipment is staged before floodwaters rise. Roads protected before storms cut off access. Rescue and communication teams ready before local resources are stretched thin.
2: The governor's move puts statewide agencies on alert ahead of winter storms or other significant weather events. Fresh out of the womb and already chaotic, Carolyn and Nate were rushing to the hospital for a special delivery Saturday afternoon when they got stuck in California traffic.

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1: Here's your 14 First Alert forecast. For the overnight hours, partly cloudy with a low of 62. On Tuesday, a mix of sun and clouds, but pleasant with a high of 78. Partly cloudy and cooler on Tuesday night with a low of 59. And Wednesday, sunny and nice with a high of 76. I'm Chief Meteorologist Jeff Lyons with your 14 First Alert forecast.
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Evil ways, just about 5 weeks till Halloween, don't you know, right? Hey, keep things in perspective. About 2 months away until Thanksgiving and 3 months until Christmas. Hey!

0: Pearl Jam and Daughter. Bob Worthington here, and good morning. Let's make it a great day, your Tuesday morning.
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0: That famous phone number, if you dared to dial, and that crazy lady used to answer, right? That was the big rumor on that song, if you remember that. Yeah. Tommy Two Tone, 867-5309, Jenny. 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
2: Here's your 14 First Alert forecast. For the overnight hours, partly cloudy with a low of 62. On Tuesday, a mix of sun and clouds, but pleasant with a high of 78. Partly cloudy and cooler on Tuesday night with a low of 59. And Wednesday, sunny and nice with a high of 76. I'm Chief Meteorologist Jeff Lyons with your 14 First Alert forecast.
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0: Lush plush velour, black velvet if you please, Alana Miles. Bob Worthington here. More great music near, including John Kay and Steppenwolf rockin'.
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2: From ABC News, I'm Stephanie Officer. While in New York City this week, President Trump defiant following his controversial decision to remove several outlets from covering him as part of the White House pool team. ABC's Mary Bruce.
3: After President Trump banned three national news outlets from the White House, the mayor of New York City inviting all reporters to Gracie Mansion.
4: I told the president that we're going to have all of the members of the press here on the lawn, and that is something that I believe in as everyone, no matter the opinion or the critique, that we engage.
3: Trump defending his decision to ban CNN, MS Now, and Politico from the White House because he doesn't like how they cover him.
5: I never get anything positive. It's always negative, even having to do with the war.
2: Wilbur Perez, a Venezuelan migrant shot by an ICE agent in Austin, Texas, spoke out Monday from a federal detention facility. Less than 24 hours later, claiming the agents escalated their attack on him, resulting in those chaotic final moments. ABC's Pierre Thomas.
6: Perez's lawyer says he came to the country legally, but missed a court date after a hearing notice was sent to an old address. Perez himself calling into a news conference from the ICE detention center where he's being held, telling reporters through a translator that agents hit him with their unmarked vehicle and that when he tried to pull over, he was struck again and then shot.
2: In Jackson County, Mississippi, a 23-person grand jury unanimously found there was no evidence to support bringing charges in the death of Nolan Wells, the 18-year-old found dead after a July 4th trip with friends. The grand jury said they found no criminal or racially motivated wrongdoing and that Wells' death was consistent with drowning. Circuit Court DA Angel Myers McElrath Monday evening.
7: After a thorough and exhaustive investigation, your grand jury met last week concerning the death investigation of Nolan Wells and unanimously returned a no true bill.
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2: Lindsey Clancy's defense attorney, Kevin Reddington, filed a motion to dismiss the murder case, saying a retrial amounts to double jeopardy.
10: Yeah, we're anticipating the 29th. I'm hoping that Judge Sullivan allows the termination of the case. I mean, it's just a case that needs to be done. It needs to be done.
2: A mistrial was declared earlier this month. Los Angeles County health officials report the highest number of West Nile cases seen there in nearly a decade, 100 so far. An increase in measles cases in Pennsylvania is leading to a rise in vaccinations.
11: The measles outbreak in Pennsylvania has not

0: Friday to celebrate Dolly Parton Day. 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
3: Here's your 14 First Alert forecast. For the overnight hours, partly cloudy with a low of 62. On Tuesday, a mix of sun and clouds, but pleasant with a high of 78. Partly cloudy and cooler on Tuesday night with a low of 59. And Wednesday, sunny and nice with a high of 76. I'm Chief Meteorologist Jeff Lyons with your 14 First Alert forecast.
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Lush plush velour, black velvet if you please, Alana Miles. Bob Worthington here. More great music near, including John Kay and Steppenwolf rockin'. Director of Public Relations.

0: Who's going to drive you home? And please be careful. No texting and driving and no drinking and driving. Stay safe. It's The Cars from Heartbeat City, the album. Coming up, Tom Petty. Also, our early morning movie. Grab yourself some popcorn, maybe some Junior Mints or scrambled eggs, whichever you prefer. We have Jim Peterick, a survivor from Rocky IV, the movie. Coming up next.
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0: You don't know how it feels unless you have that first cup of coffee. Enjoying that first one with you this morning. And good morning.
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7: Here's your 14 First Alert forecast. For the overnight hours, partly cloudy with a low of 62. On Tuesday, a mix of sun and clouds, but pleasant with a high of 78. Partly cloudy and cooler on Tuesday night with a low of 59. And Wednesday, sunny and nice with a high of 76. I'm Chief Meteorologist Jeff Lyons with your 14 First Alert forecast.
8: Hey, this is Johnny Calhoun from Calhoun's Barbershop. 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We're here early, Tuesday through Friday, 7 to 5:30, Saturday, 7 to noon. 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

0: The Boss Man dancing in the dark. Bob Worthington wishing you a good morning. Let's make it a great day, what do you say, for your Tuesday morning. And hey, last night, Monday Night Football, Jackson Dart, the quarterback of the New York Giants, was injured. So yeah, it was pretty much a one-sided affair with the Rams trouncing the Giants by a score of 28-6 last night.
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2: From ABC News, I'm Sherry Preston. The president just a few hours away from speaking to the world, addressing the UN General Assembly this morning in New York. Here's ABC's Lana Moise.
3: Trump is expected to defend the war, even as more voices within his own party call for him to end it.
4: The war with Iran needs to end, and end quickly. When it does, energy costs will plummet.
3: Michigan Republican Senate candidate Mike Rogers now pushing for an embargo on American diesel exports in hopes of easing prices. And Iowa Republican Senate candidate Ashley Hinson, who previously voted in favor of the war, is now calling for an immediate end to it.
2: Those diesel prices into record territory, averaging $6.51 a gallon nationwide. That helping to drive prices higher on just about anything that gets delivered by truck or train. Whole lot of travelers still stuck after Monday's mess caused by a communication line that was cut by construction workers.
5: This was this fiber line that basically is responsible for all communication. And so at the end of the day, these air traffic controllers in this regional facility, so we're not talking about like one airport's air traffic control. We're talking about the regional facility that controls it for several airports. So in this case, it was the facility that controls it for both Philly and Newark. So we're talking about major, major issues here.
2: That's ABC News transportation correspondent Gio Benitez. Thousands of flights canceled or delayed. The equipment issues now fixed. No charges in Mississippi in the death of 18-year-old Nolan Wells over the 4th of July weekend. DA Angel Myers McElrath.
6: Nolan's friends love Nolan, and Nolan loved them. Nolan chose to stay on the island that day, and there is not a scintilla of evidence to contradict that.
2: A grand jury finding no, quote, criminal or racially motivated wrongdoing. Nolan Wells' death consistent with drowning. A lawyer for the man shot by ICE in Austin, Texas, says he spent the night in detention with the bullet still lodged near his spine. You're listening to ABC News.
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2: A new motion in the case of Massachusetts mom Lindsay Clancy, who had been charged with murdering her 3 young children. Lawyer Kevin Reddington says trying Clancy again after the jury could not reach a decision would be double jeopardy. He wants the case dismissed.
9: We're anticipating the 29th. I'm hoping that Judge Sullivan allows the termination of the case. I mean, it's just a case that needs to be done. It needs to be done.
2: Clancy says she was suffering from postpartum psychosis. Investigators in California are trying to figure out exactly why the son of model Cindy Crawford died.
10: The death now being investigated as a suspected overdose, according to Santa Monica police. Sources close to the case telling ABC News Presley Gerber checked into a high-end rehab center on Saturday. He was found dead by staff the next morning. Presley Gerber was struggling with addiction and mental health issues that he says surfaced as a young teenager. Presley Gerber candidly sharing his decade-long battles on social media, posting Mental Health Mondays to help those also struggling.
2: ABC's Trevor Ault. Presley Gerber was 27 years old. It's now up to a judge to approve a deal that would allow Paramount to buy Warner Brothers in an $81 billion deal, 12 states reaching a settlement to end their challenge. Part of the agreement includes a promise from Paramount to increase film production in the United States. And a company that runs over 300 Wendy's franchises is filing for bankruptcy. One of the issues, higher beef costs. It says it'll keep the restaurants open. I'm Sherry Preston, ABC News.
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13: Here's your 14 First Alert forecast. For the overnight hours, partly cloudy with a low of 62. On Tuesday, a mix of sun and clouds, but pleasant with a high of 78. Partly cloudy and cooler on Tuesday night with a low of 59. And Wednesday, sunny and nice with a high of 76. I'm Chief Meteorologist Jeff Lyons with your 14 First Alert forecast.
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0: Whether you're wrapping it up and get ready to go to bed or you're just getting your day started, I want to say thanks for letting us be a part of it. It's Jim. Today is Tuesday, September 22nd. And if your birthday is today, we want to be the first to say happy birthday to you. Enjoy your day. And for those that are celebrating an anniversary, congratulations on making it another year. All right. The Clash on the way this morning. You're going to hear from Men at Work, the Eagles. And let's do Bruce Hornsby in the Range. We will do The Way It Is next. Good morning.
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0: Want to thank Mark for today's crazy studies. He sent them over at Radio Guy Jim. You can too. If you follow the page, you can instant message me with what you find online. A couple that are kind of doom and gloom. The first one here, they say that the Earth's oxygen going to be gone in a billion years. That's the bad news. The good news, it's going to last about a billion years overall. Crazy study number two this morning, they say that there is a 0% chance that AI will lead to a world-ending scenario over the next 3.5 years. After that, who knows what's going to happen? By the way, who did the study? Yeah, this was done by AI chip maker NVIDIA. Of course, they're going to say, oh, no, we're good. We're good for, 3.5 years or so before things get super duper crazy. This one interesting too. This is our third crazy study today. They say that writing by hand can reduce anxiety and boost well-being. This was done in Britain. They say that 1 in 3 people believes that they had not written anything by hand for 6 months. When was the last time you wrote something? Did you write a check recently? Sign your name? Does that count? Man, we need to do all that stuff online most of the time. But they say that we need to change this. They say that we need to put that pen to paper. We need to jot down notes. And if you do that, you will be 2.5 times more likely to experience relief from anxiety, fear, and worry.
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3: Mostly cloudy across western Kentucky. Cooler today. Highs at 76, our average highs at 80. Autumn begins this evening. Mostly cloudy, cool. Lows a dip to 61. Wednesday, mostly cloudy, some sun. Highs at 74. Mainly cloudy Wednesday night. Lows down to 60. Thursday, a little brighter, partly sunny, with highs at 77. I'm 14, First Alert, meteorologist Byron Douglas.
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0: Another hour of the greatest classic hits of all time and songs we could sing along to. We're going to kick that off in just a couple with the Pet Shop Boys. Good morning.
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4: It's a district showdown in this week's Owensboro Garage Doors Eagles Game of the Week as Apollo plays host to Owensboro Friday night, 7 p.m. on WVJS. 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
3: From ABC News, I'm Sherry Preston. President Trump is in New York City today to address the UN General Assembly. Representatives from nearly 200 nations are also here, including Iran. The war weighing heavily on the minds of voters, with the midterms just 6 weeks from today.
4: Michigan Republican Senate candidate Mike Rogers now pushing for an embargo on American diesel exports in hopes of easing prices. And Iowa Republican Senate candidate Ashley Hinson, who previously voted in favor of the war, is now calling for an immediate end to it, saying we need to use every option at our disposal to provide some relief from high prices.
3: ABC's Lana Moise. President Trump hosting Chinese leader Xi Jinping in Washington this week as well. The three news outlets banned from the White House have filed a lawsuit against the Trump administration.
5: In the lawsuit, they were very clear. They say that this ban could not be a more direct assault on the First Amendment, nor a more blatant violation of our most fundamental constitutional privileges.
3: ABC White House correspondent Karen Travers. Protests in Austin, Texas again last night.
6: We want justice!
7: Protesters gathered at the Texas Capitol a day after an ICE officer shot a food delivery driver in the back on this street in Austin.
8: Tenemos Wilbur. On the telephone.
7: Wilbur Garces Perez, speaking through a translator yesterday, said the bullet was still in him.
8: I am not doing well due to the gunshot wound, and I have not received the medical attention that I require.
7: Garces Perez called into a news conference from an ICE detention center 130 miles away.
3: Garces Perez, who was from Venezuela, says he was pulled out of the hospital 4 hours after he was shot and put in that detention center. Flyers across the country faced massive disruptions at airports, including Newark Liberty and Philadelphia International. More than 1,000 flights were canceled nationwide as a 600-foot fiber line was accidentally cut by a construction crew in New Jersey. You're listening to ABC News.
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13: Reporting for Cromwell Media News, I'm Rob Nichols. Kentucky State Police has named Captain Brian Duvall as the new commander of Post 16 in Henderson. It was effective September 16th. Duvall will oversee operations and personnel serving Davis, Hancock, Henderson, McLean, Ohio, and Union counties. A 24-year KSP veteran and 2002 Academy graduate, Duvall began his career Post 1 in Mayfield, where he held leadership roles in Madisonville, Mayfield, Bowling Green, Frankfort, and the KSP Academy, where he helped train cadets and troopers. He says he's honored to lead Post 16. Looks forward to working with troopers and local law enforcement. Gas prices rising still across Kentucky this week. That's according to AAA, which says the current average cost per gallon is at $4.18 in the state, nearly 20 cents higher than last week's prices. Nationally, the average cost per gallon is at $4.47. Kentucky State Police are reminding parents and drivers to make sure child car seats are properly sized and installed. The message is part of Child Passenger Safety Week, which is underway right now. KSP says car seats need to be put in following manufacturer instructions and fit child height and weight requirements. A list of upcoming free car seat checks across the state is posted on the Kentucky Office of Highway Safety webpage. I'm Rob Nichols.
14: 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We're here early, Tuesday through Friday, 7 to 5:30, Saturday, 7 to noon. We don't want to be everybody's barber. We just want to be your barber. 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
6: Mostly cloudy across western Kentucky. Cooler today. Highs at 76, or average highs at 80. Autumn begins this evening. Mostly cloudy, cool. Lows a dip to 61. Wednesday, mostly cloudy, some sun. Highs at 74. Mainly cloudy Wednesday night, lows down to 60. Thursday, a little brighter, partly sunny, with highs at 77. I'm 14, First Alert, meteorologist Byron Douglas.
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0: 92.9 WVJS, your greatest hits. Rob here with you at 617. We got 66 degrees in Owensboro. Going up today, only about 77 or so. Yeah. That's according to Byron Douglas at 14 WFIE. We'll check that whole forecast on the way. We are back and running here for a Tuesday. Weather's cooperating. Music is cooperating. And so far, the equipment is cooperating. So, that's a win-win-win in my book. Yeah. Birthdays. We need your birthdays for the birthday club coming up at 8:20. I know it's early, but hey, it's never too early. You got a birthday on your mind, call it in before you forget. 270-852-3789. 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

VJS, you're still the same. Some people never age. They don't. Like Rick Astley. He never ages. Bob Seger there on the Retro Morning Show. I'm Rob Nichols. Hello. Happy Tuesday. Eyes Without a Face. The song always kind of freaked me out just a little bit. Better than a face without eyes, though. You got to admit that.

0: Yes, everybody at once, do the Billy Idol sneer. There you go. Right here with you on the Retro Morning Show. Having a good time on a Tuesday. 65 degrees in Owensboro. Here at 6:33, about 27 minutes away from the hour 7. Just getting started this morning. So we haven't even done our Jogging song yet today, but it's coming. I know the first 45 minutes of the show, we're just kind of waking up, but there's no excuse after 6:45. I'm just letting you know ahead of time. All kind of great music on the way. Got our Ag Report from Jeff Nally, Cromwell Ag Radio Network. The guy never is ever off. He's always on. He's always keeping us updated. That's why he's the Hall of Famer. That's why he's the King of Corn. Jeff Nally coming up next as we check out our WVJS weather. 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They're going to be opening in less than 30 minutes. That's very convenient for those of us who have trouble finding time for a haircut during the workday. Go before work. Yeah, 7 o'clock in the morning. Very convenient there. East 18th at Owensboro for Calhoun's Barbershop. Mostly cloudy today, around 77. Tonight, mostly cloudy, 61. Mostly cloudy tomorrow, high around 74. Wednesday night, mostly cloudy, 61. Mostly sunny, 81 on Thursday. I'm liking that forecast. Right now, 65.
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2: I'm Jeff Nally on the Cromwell Ag Radio Network. Commodity market started the week broadly higher yesterday. The market holding hopes that planned meetings between President Trump and China's President Xi Jinping will include Chinese commitments to buy more U.S. agriculture products. Ag Resource Company yesterday said U.S. grain should benefit from the week's meeting as President Trump looks for a diplomatic win ahead of the midterms. There's also high hope that China would drop its 10% tariff on U.S. soybeans and grain. Now, commodities gave back a lot of yesterday's gains in the overnight. The nation's corn and soybean harvest still ahead of the normal pace last week, according to the USDA yesterday. The corn crop is 92% deaded and mature on 58% of acres. The harvest nationwide is at 13% done. Soybeans are dropping leaves on 62% of acres, and the harvest is 12% done. As far as the progress of the crop, in looking at the corn harvest, Illinois 16% done, Indiana 7%, Iowa's 4% done, and Kentucky at 46%. As for the soybean progress, Illinois is 13% harvested, Indiana's 8%, Iowa just 2%, and Kentucky 28%. I'm Jeff Nally.
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official time, 66 degrees in Owensboro, heading only up to about 77 today. I am liking that on the weather forecast, which we'll check again coming up here at the top of the hour. Right now, it's time for a jogging song this morning. It is time to get up and get moving. I've given you 45 minutes to finish waking up. It is time to get moving. If you are able, and if you're inclined to do so, a little morning jog or maybe a little walk real fast or move your arms around a whole lot. Whatever you got to do, whatever you're able to do. We're going to do it this morning. Yes, indeed, it is time to put a smile on your face. Keep on smiling is what Willie said. Yeah. Put a smile on your face and face the new day. We are the Retro Morning Show, 92.9 WV.

0: 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Like I said before, only going to get up to like 77 today. Now, first day of fall, actually, the fall doesn't really start till what, later tonight? I think 7 o'clock our time, something like that. Yep. But I don't mind a little early taste of it, definitely. But we'll check news and weather coming up here in a few minutes. Well, the White House has launched Trump TV. The 24/7 streaming channel on YouTube will be updated in real time. The White House said will feature top past moments and announcements. It all comes after the White House television press pool said it would no longer cover President Trump's events after he barred some outlets from the White House. 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
2: From ABC News. I'm Sherry Preston. President Trump in New York City, where he will address the UN General Assembly in a few hours. As for this morning, ABC's Phil Tate says
3: he's waking up at the Fifth Avenue property and he'll make his way to the East Side. He's slated to speak at 10 a.m. as he'll address world leaders talking about a number of issues, including the global economy amid the war with Iran, as well as concerns around AI. Now, a number of leaders are expected to be in attendance, and these are just some of the topics on the agenda, as many are dealing with urgent costs of climate change, soaring energy prices, and the human toll from this summer's heat waves to even wildfires.
2: Also attending the UN General Assembly, a delegation from Iran. On Monday, the news outlets banned from the Oval Office, CNN, MS Now, and Politico joined forces in suing the Trump administration. ABC's Karen Travers with more on how other outlets are responding.
4: We're all fiercely competitive and everybody's trying to get scoops, but at the same time, we work really closely with all of the networks, their producers, their correspondents, because of this pool system where you are working together and every day you're sharing duties. So yesterday was CNN's turn. They were not going to be able to fulfill their pool duties because of that access being blocked. And the decision then was made to not have anybody else go in.
2: Ground stoppages at Newark and Philadelphia airports on Monday after a construction crew hacked into a cable, says ABC transportation correspondent Gio Benitez.
5: There was this backup 600-foot fiber line that was just inoperable, and we're learning that it was accidentally cut by a New Jersey Transit construction crew. That's what triggered all of this. And then they weren't able to fix it. They really tried to fix it. They weren't able to fix it for quite a long time.
2: As for passengers on the East Coast, it meant residual delays that lasted for hours. More protests in Austin overnight in support of a DoorDash delivery driver from Venezuela who was shot in the back, allegedly by an ICE officer this week. 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
11: Reporting for Cromwell Media News, I'm Rob Nichols. Kentucky State Police has named Captain Brian Duvall as the new commander of Post 16 in Henderson. It was effective September 16th. Duvall will oversee operations and personnel serving Davis, Hancock, Henderson, McLean, Ohio, and Union counties. A 24-year KSP veteran and 2002 Academy graduate, Duvall began his career Post 1 in Mayfield, where he held leadership roles in Madisonville, Mayfield, Bowling Green, Frankfort, and the KSP Academy, where he helped train cadets and troopers. He says he's honored to lead Post 16, looks forward to working with troopers and local law enforcement. Gas prices rising still across Kentucky this week. That's according to AAA, which says the current average cost per gallon is at $4.18 in the state, nearly 20 cents higher than last week's prices. Nationally, the average cost per gallon is at $4.47. Kentucky State Police are reminding parents and drivers to make sure child car seats are properly sized and installed. The message is part of Child Passenger Safety Week, which is underway right now. KSP says car seats need to be put in following manufacturer instructions and fit child height and weight requirements. A list of upcoming free car seat checks across the state is posted on the Kentucky Office of Highway Safety webpage. I'm Rob Nichols.
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14: Mostly cloudy across western Kentucky. Cooler today. Highs at 76, our average highs at 80. Autumn begins this evening. Mostly cloudy, cool. Lows a dip to 61. Wednesday, mostly cloudy, some sun. Highs at 74. Mainly cloudy Wednesday night. Lows down to 60. Thursday, a little brighter, partly sunny, with highs at 77. I'm 14, First Alert, meteorologist Byron Douglas.
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0: We're also going to hear Johnny Mathis, huh? Yeah, good stuff. Rob here with you, opening up the archives occasionally. Speaking of that, we do a thing on Friday called Rob's Request Hour from Space Monkey Records in Evansville. Yeah, I just play what you want to hear for an hour. That'll be at 9 o'clock on Friday. Never too early to plan for what you might want to hear come that time. So I look forward to that. So we do every week. It is 717, 65 degrees in Owensboro, and up to about 77 today. And that's all. The fall officially starts this evening. Yeah, that's the equinox. 77, 78 tomorrow. I can live with that. We'll check that forecast here in just a bit. Also, birthdays next hour from Maui's Indoor Theme Park. All right, it's back again. Owensboro Health presents the Pink Mic Project. The Pink Mic Project is back another year. It's going to be happening the 8th of October, 3 to 6 p.m. here at the Cromwell Media Event Center on Tamarack. 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It's for Breast Cancer Awareness Month. 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Owensboro Health Mobile Mammography will be set up throughout the day. A silent auction, donation opportunities with proceeds going to the Owensboro Health Foundation and Kentucky Cancer Program. 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A lot of folks were asking, hey, y'all bringing back the Pink Mic Project? Yes, we are. 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

0: with Rob on the Retro Morning Show. 7:33. Got to do a little Chuck Berry every once in a while. Yeah, got to wake ourselves up this morning. All kinds of great things, including our birthdays on the way. Those are at 8:20. So don't forget to call them in, 270-852-3789 or WVJS Radio on Facebook. They are brought to you by Maui's Indoor Theme Park. Going to be recognizing the September 22 birthdays today. Coming up, National Anthem, a look at our Ag Report from Jeff Nally. And a look at our WVJS weather right now, brought to you by Calhoun's Barbershop. They're on East 18th. Mostly cloudy, around 77 today. Tonight, mostly cloudy, 61. Mostly cloudy tomorrow, high around 75, according to Byron. Yeah, mostly cloudy on Wednesday night, low 61. Mostly sunny on Thursday, 81. And then mostly sunny on Friday, a high of 80. I could get used to this. I could, yeah. Right now, it is 65.
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1: I'm Jeff Nally on the Cromwell Ag Radio Network. The Renewable Fuels Association filed two legal challenges now to the Trump administration's granting of small refinery exemptions to the renewable fuel standard. That's 3 weeks after the U.S. EPA granted exemptions on August 31st, totaling 1.76 billion gallons. The RFA petitioned the Court of Appeals for the District of Columbia Circuit, asking for review of that decision, as well as another decision on six other SRE petitions announced on August 3rd this year. In all, more than 30 petitions for review have been filed by a variety of interests with the D.C. Circuit. That on the EPA's handling of the exemption petitions focused primarily on the same legal arguments against the actions. The EPA announced at the end of August plans to issue a rulemaking to reallocate all gallons waived as a part of the August 31st announcement. RFA President and CEO Jeff Cooper said these exemptions are unjustified and based on flawed analysis by the Department of Energy. The Renewable Fuels Association filing two previous rounds of SRE challenges. Yesterday, the USDA reported corn harvest 13% done and the soybean harvest 12% done nationwide. I'm Jeff Nally.
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Retro Morning Show. 65 degrees at Owensboro. 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

0: 92.9, 93.3, and 1420 WVJS. Invisible Touch. There you go. It's Genesis. I'm Rob here on the Retro Morning Show. Back in for your Tuesday, 7:47. Looking at 65 degrees still, which is pretty favorable considering I went with like almost 80 or above 80 in the last few days. By this time of the morning, as we always were heading up to like 99. Not so today. No way. The official start of autumn is this evening, the equinox. Couldn't have timed it out better. A high of only 76 today. We'll check the whole forecast on the way. Don't forget birthdays. I need to know who's celebrating. You got one in mind, somebody you know celebrating on this, the 22nd day of September. Let me know. 270-852-3789, the number. Or you can get me on Facebook there at WVJS Radio. It's all brought to you by Maui's Indoor Theme Park there on South Frederica in Owensboro. A Florida Panhandle charter fisherman reeled in a big one. A U.S. military drone from the Gulf over the weekend. Hotspot Charters Captain Daniel Arsenault says the drone was fished from the Gulf along an mahi-mahi that was caught under it. The drone is identified as Delta Wing Unmanned Aerial Vehicle that resembles a Griffin Aerospace MQM-172 Arrowhead. The technical talk there. The Air Force confirmed to CNN the drone went missing from the Eglin inventory during a test. They fished it out of the water. Yeah, caught a big one there. Rob on the Retro Morning Show. News on the way. We'll check out our WVJS local news. Also, before that, a look at ABC News. All that and more on the way. 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
2: From ABC News, I'm Sherry Preston. Tens of thousands of airline passengers stuck for hours along the East Coast on Monday with residual problems still affecting airports this morning. ABC's Gio Benitez says it all started after a cable line was cut in New Jersey, prompting delays and cancellations.
3: The ground stops expanding to Washington, D.C. New York City's JFK and LaGuardia impacted too. Nearly 100 flights diverted, some flights leaving Europe for the U.S. also turning back.
4: The FAA has implemented a ground stop for all traffic into the New York area.
3: Today's incident comes just 24 hours after a separate equipment failure at New York's regional facility Sunday. Flights slowed for several hours. The FAA now investigating.
2: President Trump made it to New York, where he will address the UN General Assembly in a couple of hours. Hanging over his speech, the U.S. war with Iran and the energy price increases because of it.
5: Trump said this conflict would last just weeks, but we are now 7 months into this, and the war is widening in the region with no end in sight. Now, the president today is expected to argue that the war is necessary to prevent Iran from obtaining a nuclear weapon, but that argument has not been enough to prevent this conflict from being deeply unpopular as oil and gas prices continue to rise.
2: ABC Chief White House Correspondent Mary Bruce. Anger in the Texas Capitol after another shooting by ICE. ABC's Pierre Thomas is there.
6: Monday evening, frustrated protesters taking to the streets of Austin after a Venezuelan man who was working as a DoorDash driver and who was shot by ICE agents tells reporters he has not received proper medical care.
7: Overnight, we learned that in the face of mounting pressure, Wilbur Rafael Garces Perez has been moved to a medical center after spending hours in an immigration detention center, even though he says he still had a bullet lodged in his back.
2: A Mississippi grand jury returning no charges in the case of Nolan Wells, the teenager found dead after a July 4th trip. This is ABC News.
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11: Reporting for Cromwell Media News, I'm Rob Nichols. Kentucky State Police has named Captain Brian Duvall as the new commander of Post 16 in Henderson. It was effective September 16th. Duvall will oversee operations and personnel serving Davis, Hancock, Henderson, McLean, Ohio, and Union counties. A 24-year KSP veteran and 2002 Academy graduate, Duvall began his career Post 1 in Mayfield, where he held leadership roles in Madisonville, Mayfield, Bowling Green, Frankfort, and the KSP Academy, where he helped train cadets and troopers. He says he's honored to lead Post 16, looks forward to working with troopers and local law enforcement. Gas prices rising still across Kentucky this week. That's according to AAA, which says the current average cost per gallon is at $4.18 in the state, nearly 20 cents higher than last week's prices. Nationally, the average cost per gallon is at $4.47. Kentucky State Police are reminding parents and drivers to make sure child car seats are properly sized and installed. The message is part of Child Passenger Safety Week, which is underway right now. KSP says car seats need to be put in following manufacturer instructions and fit child height and weight requirements. A list of upcoming free car seat checks across the state is posted on the Kentucky Office of Highway Safety webpage. I'm Rob Nichols.
12: 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We're here early, Tuesday through Friday, 7 to 5:30, Saturday, 7 to noon. 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We just want to be your barber. 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
13: Mostly cloudy across western Kentucky. Cooler today. Highs at 76, our average highs at 80. Autumn begins this evening. Mostly cloudy, cool. Lows a dip to 61. Wednesday, mostly cloudy, some sun. Highs at 74. Mainly cloudy Wednesday night, lows down to 60. Thursday, a little brighter, partly sunny, with highs at 77. I'm 14, First Alert, meteorologist Byron Douglas.
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S, your greatest hits. Good morning. I'm Rob Nichols, and you're on the Retro Morning Show. Coming up on 8:09, 65 degrees in Owensboro, and the birthdays are on the way next. 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

92.9 WVJS. Dr. Drake. What was it? Noah Drake was his name on General Hospital back in the day. Rick Springfield, and I've done nothing. I've done everything for you. I've done nothing for

0: our birthday shout-out time. Yeah, he was Dr. Drake. You had Dr. Frisco Jones that was played by Jack Wagner. Another singer. Something about the actors who were singers. A lot of shows had that going on. We got one in the birthday list today that was kind of a singer, at least on his own show. We'll check the list right now, see who's celebrating today. 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All right, celebrity birthdays today. Let's see, Tony Basil. Tony Basil, singer and choreographer, 83 today. Does she still wear the cheerleader outfit? I'm not sure. She was best known for her 1981 hit Mickey. Done the choreography for numerous film and TV projects like Legally Blonde and That Thing You Do. Yeah, American Graffiti and many other shows. Tony Basil, 83. Singer David Coverdale, I mentioned that earlier. David Coverdale, leader of Whitesnake, 75 years old. He also was lead singer for Deep Purple from 1973 to 76. I'd forgotten that. Actress Sherry Belafonte, 72, been in several movies and a few shows. Daughter of Harry Belafonte, she's 72 today. Grammy Award-winning singer Debbie Boone is 70. Do I Dare Play her blockbuster 1977 single today? We'll find out. Now, I like the song. I really do. You light up my life. I just love that song. Anyway, musician Doug Wimbush is 70 from Living Color, the bass player. TV news anchor Neil Cavuto, 68 years old. Opera singer Andrea Bocelli, he is 68 today. Rock singer Joan Jett of Joan Jett and the Blackhearts, 68 today. Was with the Runaways back in the late 70s. And actor Scott Baio. Scott Baio, 66. He was Chachi on Happy Days, and Joni loves Chachi. Remember him and Joni were singers? Yeah, yeah. I think it didn't go much further than that. Scott Baio didn't really become much of anything as far as a singer. He was also in Charles in Charge. He is 66 today. Actress Bonnie Hunt, 65. Actress Katherine Oxenberg, 65 today. Rapper Mystical is 56. Actor Tom Felton, 39, from Harry Potter. Director and actor Curry Barker, 27. And these famous people would have celebrated today. These are birth anniversaries. Academy Award-winning actor John Houseman, born 1902. Actor and voice talent Alan Rocky Lane. He was Mr. Ed's voice on TV. Yeah. Born 1909. Baseball Hall of Famer Bob Lemon, born 1920. Tommy Lasorda, Baseball Hall of Famer, born 1927. Former NBA Commissioner David Stern, born 1942. He took office the same year that Michael Jordan turned pro and stepped down in February of 2014. Those are the birthdays today. 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

0: 92.9 WVJS, Michael Jackson. Do you remember, I maybe mentioned this a while back, the big dry spell that we Michael Jackson fans had between Thriller and Bad? I remember listening to the radio endlessly, waiting for a new Michael Jackson single. It felt like forever. I Just Can't Stop Loving You was the first one I heard from Bad. Yeah, that one. The one that he did with a duet with a lady. Yeah. But it seemed like forever before we heard the follow-up to Thriller. Oh, my goodness. Rob on the Retro Morning Show, 8:34. Got our twin spin all the way for you. Yeah, Bella Rain Band is coming to Mojo's Boneyard this weekend. Going to be a great show. And we'll talk about that and play a twin spin from Mojo's. So we check out our WVJS weather. 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Mostly cloudy, 77 today. Tonight, mostly cloudy, 62. Mostly cloudy, around 74, 75 tomorrow. Yeah. Tomorrow night, mostly cloudy, 61. Mostly sunny on Thursday, and a high around 79. Right now, it is 65.
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2: I'm Jeff Talley on the Cromwell Ag Radio Network. December corn down a nickel in the overnight. November soybeans down 7. December Chicago wheat down 8¾ cents a bushel. Yesterday, December corn was up 15½. November soybeans up 24½. And the wheat market stronger as well. Soybean basis was higher, while corn, soft red winter wheat, and spring wheat basis were steady. Hard red winter wheat basis was weaker. The double-digit moves in corn, soy, and wheat markets showed optimism for the week's trade summit between the U.S. and China. Demand data for corn and soybeans yesterday was just above year-ago levels, but below for wheat. Traders continue to watch updates ahead of China's President Xi's visit to the U.S. on Thursday, as well as other world leader meetings at the United Nations General Assembly in New York City. In the meantime, flooding concerns in parts of the Midwest have traders on harvest delay watch. There were some areas of the Midwest this past weekend that received between 9 and 11 inches of rainfall. The previous close yesterday showed the Dow Jones Industrial Average up 366 points, the S&P up 114. Treasury yield yesterday ended at 4.963. The Dow Jones futures are stronger in the overnight. I'm Jeff Nally.
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Two in a row from Air Supply. Yeah. They're still out there making that music, you know. I mean, they're older, but they still got it. Yeah. Even the Nights Are Better, and you know I'm going to have to play three in a row from the Kings of Sap here this morning. Why not? It's Twin Spin Plus One. Here I am. Yeah, just when I thought I was over you. Air Supply, 92.9 WVJS.

0: just hit. Somebody hand me a hanky. Oh, man. Look out. Graham Russell, Russell Hitchcock, Air Supply. And Rob here with you. Of course, our big twin spin every morning around this time brought to you by Mojo's Boneyard, Belmead Avenue, right there in Evansville. Bella Rain Band going to be there this Friday. I had a great show this past week with Todd's Ferrant. Now it's Bella Rain coming this weekend to Mojo's Boneyard. Make it a Mojo's night. Get over and check them out. Coming up here at 9, we'll check out our WVJS News, ABC News. We'll also check out our weather forecast. The autumnal equinox happening later this evening, making today the first day of fall for Earth's northern hemisphere. At this point in the planet's annual orbit, the sun appears directly over the equator, producing essentially the same amount of time in daylight and darkness over today's 24 hours. Then, for the northern half of the planet, daylight hours steadily decrease until the shortest day of the year, the winter solstice in December. Time of daylight will then start to increase again after that, eventually reaching the vernal equinox next spring. There you go. Fall explained for you. Retro Morning Show with Rob. 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
3: From ABC News, I'm Sherry Preston. President Trump addresses the UN General Assembly an hour from now with a U.S. war in Iran, rising prices, and a new lawsuit hanging over his speech. ABC News Chief White House Correspondent Mary Bruce is at the UN with the latest on what will get TV coverage today and what may not.
4: Normally on a trip like this, the television networks team up to cover the president's every move. But after Trump banned CNN, MS Now, and Politico, the major television networks, in a sign of solidarity for freedom of the press, announced that they would not send cameras to the president's events. Now, the three networks that were banned, those three outlets, are now suing the administration, accusing the president of a blatant violation of the Constitution. Their first hearing set for tomorrow.
3: Because the president's UN speech is separate from pool coverage, that will be shown. Airports along the East Coast are slowly getting back to normal. Yesterday, after ground stoppages caused by a construction crew that severed a cable by accident, caused thousands of flights to be canceled or delayed. The attorney for the man shot by ICE agents Sunday in Austin, Texas, says her client is hospitalized with a bullet still lodged in his spine. ABC's Jim Ryan.
5: In his initial statement about the shooting of Wilbur Rafael Garces Perez, the Department of Homeland Security said it, along with the FBI, would lead the investigation. Protesters are demanding a local probe, and Austin Police Chief Lisa Davis says her detectives are already involved.
6: We're doing everything within our authority to determine what occurred here in Austin.
5: DHS says Garces Perez is in the country illegally and was slated for deportation when ICE agents tried to pull him over Sunday. Jim Ryan, ABC News in Dallas-Fort Worth.
3: Garces Perez working as a DoorDash driver when he was pulled over and shot. Hurricane Polo has grown into a Category 5 storm in the eastern Pacific off southwestern Mexico. It's not expected to make landfall, but heavy rain with a potential for flooding and landslides is expected. 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
3: A grand jury has found there was not evidence to bring charges in the death of Nolan Wells, the black teenager who was found dead after a July 4th boating trip off the Mississippi Gulf Coast. The DA overseeing the case is Angel Myers McElrath, and she says there were some who suggested a racial component to Nolan Wells' death.
11: What I cannot accept, what I cannot ignore, is that false narratives that Nolan's death was somehow racially motivated, and that this is a case of another young black man denied justice by a racist, corrupt system, were perpetuated and allowed to spread. There is not a shred of evidence to support these narratives.
3: A call to investigate the one lone juror who wanted to convict Lindsay Clancy for the murder of her three children while suffering from postpartum psychosis.
12: Lindsay Clancy's defense attorneys argue that the judge who oversaw the case failed to properly investigate whether the holdout juror who prompted the mistrial followed the court's instruction on reasonable doubt. They argue that the judge had viable choices other than declaring a mistrial, and that trying the case all over again would subject the Massachusetts mother to double jeopardy. Defense lawyers also want the judge to question that juror about whether he was truthful during the jury selection process. Clancy's due back in court next week for the first time since the mistrial. Peter Haralambos, ABC News.
3: Leaf peepers, listen up. Leaf experts tell ABC News conditions are promising for spectacular fall foliage this year. The best colors in the Northeast, early October. Sherry Preston, ABC News.
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16: Mostly cloudy across western Kentucky. Cooler today. Highs at 76, our average highs at 80. Autumn begins this evening. Mostly cloudy, cool. Lows a dip to 61. Wednesday, mostly cloudy, some sun. Highs at 74. Mainly cloudy Wednesday night. Lows down to 60. Thursday, a little brighter, partly sunny, with highs at 77. I'm 14, First Alert, meteorologist Byron Douglas.
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0: 92.9 WVJS, your greatest hits, Journey. Song written by Jonathan Cain. Huge hit for those guys back in the early 80s, 1983. Rob here with you back on the Retro Morning Show here for a Tuesday at 9:17. Our temperature still 65. Hasn't really moved that much. We've been going from 64 to 65 all morning. I'll take that over 98 degrees any day. All kinds of great music on the way all day long, as a matter of fact. And tomorrow night, right here on WVJS, as you might know, as you probably do know, we are your home for NASCAR. Yeah, we've got all the NASCAR races every weekend, most of them Sundays. Sometimes they're on Saturday. But be sure to check out all the Cup races. And on Wednesday, we have Let's Talk Racing, our local racing talk show. 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Again, every Wednesday at 7 during racing season. On your home for NASCAR, we are at 92.9 WVJS. Mojo's Boneyard Sports Bar and Grill welcomes you for a night of big guitars and even bigger energy on Friday, September 25th at 7 p.m. with the Bella Rain Band. At just 19 years old, guitarist, vocalist, and songwriter Bella Rain is making a name for herself with a fearless blend of Americana, Southern rock, indie folk, and improvisational jam music. From heartfelt songs to jaw-dropping guitar work, this is one live show you don't want to miss. It's the Bella Rain Band, Friday, September 25th at 7 at Mojo's Boneyard.
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1: 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I'm Rob Nichols on the Retro Morning Show. We say happy 70th birthday today. 70 years on this planet. This lady had a number one song in 1977. It was number one for 2.5 months straight. 10 weeks for Debbie Boone. You light up my life.

0: 92.9 WVJS. Happy birthday, Debbie Boone. Turned 70 years old today. Like I said, that song, hugely popular, because it was helped along by a movie. But 10 weeks at number one of the Billboard Hot 100. Yeah, Debbie Boone. Good morning. Rob at 9:33. We're at 64 degrees in Owensboro. Checking out our WVJS weather from Byron Douglas at 14 News. It's all brought to you all day long by Calhoun's Barbershop. They're on East 18th in Owensboro. Mostly cloudy, 77 today. Tonight, mostly cloudy, 61. Mostly cloudy tomorrow. Byron says 75 tomorrow. My goodness, I'm loving it. Mostly cloudy tomorrow night, 60, and then mostly sunny. Maybe 81, probably not. Probably going to be upper 70s on Thursday. Right now, 64.
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92.9 WVJS. Shame on the moon. Just blame it on something, yeah? Blame it on midnight. Whatever you got to do, it's Bob Seger. 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

0: 92.9 WVJS, the first anthology. We first started realizing what they could do, and this was with the old technology. Nowadays, they even do it better. But back then, they took the old tapes of John Lennon and did new backgrounds and vocals around them, and a phenomenon was born there. The Beatles anthology was three of the original ones there. And then they did that very last one more recently. Rob here with you, 9:48, about 12 minutes away from the hour of 10 o'clock. Coming up here at 10, going to check out ABC News, let you know what's going on there, as we have this for you about every hour, all day long. Speaking of all day, we've got Jeff Nally all day as well with your ag reports. He returns back with those all the way until about 3 o'clock hour with the closing markets. And Haynes John's taking over my microphone here coming up next at 10. Have yourself a wonderful rest of the day. Drive carefully. Of course, I shouldn't have to be told that. Want to see you here safely tomorrow morning, 6 o'clock, for the Retro Morning Show. Love you. Mojo's Boneyard Sports Bar and Grill welcomes you for a night of big guitars and even bigger energy on Friday, September 25th at 7 p.m. with the Bella Rain Band. At just 19 years old, guitarist, vocalist, and songwriter Bella Rain is making a name for herself with a fearless blend of Americana, Southern Rock, indie folk, and improvisational jam music. From heartfelt songs to jaw-dropping guitar work, this is one live show you don't want to miss. It's the Bella Rain Band, Friday, September 25th at 7 at Mojo's Boneyard.
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5: A week before Lindsay Clancy is expected to return to her Massachusetts courtroom, her lawyer is calling for an investigation into the lone holdout juror in the case.
6: The holdout, 48-year-old Michael Desranville, said in a statement, "I didn't have any doubts. As I tried to explain different possible theories during deliberation, I kept getting cut off as if I had doubts based on the evidence presented." But Clancy's attorneys now say that a juror was refusing to comply with the law regarding reasonable doubt was never examined.
5: ABC's Aaron Katursky. A Mississippi grand jury unanimously finding no evidence of a crime in the death of Mississippi teen Nolan Wells. The football player who was black vanished on the 4th of July. His body found in the water 2 days later. Here's ABC's Sophie Flay.
7: The DA says a team working with the family's attorney, Ben Crump, told her office last month that they had no evidence of a crime. But she says they allowed false narratives spread anyway.
8: The Crump team knew better, but did not do better.
7: Crump fired back overnight, saying the state is trying to close the chapter without explaining that head injury, which the family's own pathologist called blunt force trauma. The medical examiner officially lists the cause of death as undetermined.
5: The DA's office says it appears that Wells drowned. It's harvest time in California wine country, but a lot of growers say changing drinking habits have caused demand to plunge. Some growers are tearing out vineyards so that their families have grown for generations. Wine sales down 20% over the past 5 years. This is ABC News.
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11: Mostly cloudy across western Kentucky. Cooler today. Highs at 76, our average highs at 80. Autumn begins this evening. Mostly cloudy, cool. Lows will dip to 61. Wednesday, mostly cloudy, some sun. Highs at 74. Mainly cloudy Wednesday night. Lows down to 60. Thursday, a little brighter. Partly sunny with highs at 77. I'm 14, First Alert, meteorologist Byron Douglas.
12: Hey, this is Johnny Calhoun from Calhoun's Barbershop. Come see us at 452 East 18th Street. We're here early, Tuesday through Friday, 7 to 5:30, Saturday, 7 to noon. We don't want to be everybody's barber. 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

Bono and U2 getting their second consecutive number one, and it stayed there for 2 weeks, but I still haven't found what I'm looking for. Well, hi, it's Haynes Johns, and up next, Siri may owe you some money. I'll have why and which iPhones qualify after Third Eye Blind.

0: The optometrist song from Peter Gabriel with In Your Eyes that peaked at number 26. I'll be going to the optometrist next week, or to be that appointment. You know, the optometrist can determine a lot of stuff about our health with an eye exam, which is why it's really important to stay on top of that as well with our overall health outlook. My name is Haynes Johns, and yep, it's going to be Siri that may owe you some money, but which iPhones qualify? Well, owners of the iPhone 15 Pro on up to the iPhone 16 Pro Max may be eligible for a payout, part of a proposed Apple class action settlement, and the submission period for claims just opened yesterday. Now, the lawsuit alleges Apple promised Siri and Apple intelligence features that were not available on the devices and violated consumer protection laws in a number of states. So Apple has agreed to pay $250 million to settle that lawsuit to avoid the risk and costs associated with a trial, but denies any of the allegations and any wrongdoing. So to qualify, you have to be a U.S. resident and be the original purchase of the device, the Apple iPhone, the 15 Pro, Pro Max, the Apple 16, 16E, 16 Plus, 16 Pro, 16 Pro Max, all are eligible for this. Again, you must be the original owner. So eligible consumers receive an email notice with a claim ID and PIN. However, that notice is not required to submit a claim. So again, it's open now until December 21st. So if you qualify, a $25 eligible device payment, or it could go up to $95, depending on how many qualify for that and how many file. So no payment date has been announced. The payments won't be distributed until final approval is granted, which they're expecting for February 24th of next year. To qualify and see if you qualify and to file your claim, just go to smartphoneaisettlement.com. That's all one word, smartphoneaisettlement.com. Go get them. Coming up next, it's Alanis Morissette after Mellencamp gets his first number one.
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3: Hendrick Motorsports driver William Byron is looking for some positive momentum after 5 finishes outside of the top 10 in the last 6 Cup Series races. Byron does have optimism, however, looking ahead to the Cup Series next race at the Iowa Speedway next weekend, a race he won a year ago.
13: If we run well at Iowa, we can kind of, you know, there's enough short tracks lately to build something good for Richmond. But yeah, I'm in the optimistic camp. I think we're getting there for sure.
3: Byron has also run well at Richmond Raceway over the years, and that's where the series visits in 2 weeks. Both Iowa and Richmond fall into the series short track category in being under a mile in length. I'm Kyle Rickey. This is NASCAR Hot Pass on the Motor Racing Network.
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0: Life really can be ironic at times, and sometimes you just have to laugh at it, right? I do. I try to anyway. Sometimes, you know, when you get a domino effect of, you know, one quote-unquote bad thing after another in a day, by the third or fourth one, I try to start laughing. It's like, well, when else would it happen, right? What are you going to do? The song peaked at number four for Alanis Morissette, one of five hits from her most successful album, Jagged Little Pill. My name is Haynes Johns. Coming up, we'll do some first. The first hit for the Eagles, then the first number one for the Speedwagon.
1: Good morning. I'm Jeff Nelly on the Cromwell Ag Radio Network. Chicago Board of Trade this morning. Corn futures are a penny to 3 cents a bushel lower. Soybeans are trading mixed this morning. We're a quarter cent a bushel down to a penny and a quarter higher. The wheat market is pricing now between 4 cents and 5 1/4 cents a bushel lower. Soy product trade this morning. Bean oil futures are softer, 43 cents to 81 cents down. Soybean meal prices, on the other hand, are between 220 and 260 higher. Rice is mixed. Cotton futures are lower. The live cattle market in the December contracts off $1.35 at 220.62. That after gains yesterday. Feeder cattle market, the November contracts are down 92 cents at 325.17. Lean hogs, December, $1.65 higher at 71.4500. The Chicago Board of Trade has December corn this morning down 2 1/4 at 540 3/4. The March is down 2 cents at 554 3/4 a bushel. The December 27 at 534 is down 3. Nearby November soybeans up a fraction at 1328 1/2. March is down 3/4 cent, 1351. Wheat futures this morning of the December down 5 3/4 at 721 a bushel. I'm Jeff Nally.
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1: From the Cromwell Weather Center, I'm Jeff Nally. Fall comes in with cooler temperatures. Mostly cloudy today with a high of 77. Tonight, mostly cloudy and down to 62. Tomorrow, mostly cloudy and a high of 78. Clouds tomorrow night, down to 60. Thursday's forecast is sunny with a high of 80. Friday and Saturday, mostly sunny with highs still in the upper 70s. Sunny Sunday and 80.
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0: REO Speedwagon getting their first number one with Keep On Loving You. Well, hi, it's Haynes Johns on your Tuesday morning. We thank you for including us in your day. On the way, it's ELO with a pivotal love life question after we go dancing with Bowie on the way to his second number one. And coming up next hour, make another hole because it's time to tighten our belts again. I'll have why coming up.
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3: From ABC News. I'm Sherry Preston. President Trump at the UN General Assembly. He took the stage a short time ago talking about the role he has played in reshaping world order.
4: While others have talked of courage, America has shown it. While others have promised strength, I have used it to make America the most powerful country in the world.
3: Earlier today, UN Secretary General Antonio Guterres said the world is experiencing a transfer of power away from governments and into the hands of just a handful of corporations and individuals.
5: Their reach now extends across politics, economies, information flows, technological development, and the civic space on which societies depend.
3: He calls the transfer of power extraordinary. The long backup of lines at East Coast airports yesterday is easing today. Things are mostly back to normal after first one, then another mishap.
6: It all started when a circuit blew at an air traffic control facility in Philadelphia. Then repair crews discovered that the 600-foot backup fiber optic line in New Jersey was damaged too, impacting radio and radar communications for Newark Liberty Airport and Philadelphia International Airport.
3: ABC Transportation Correspondent Gio Benitez. No charges filed in the death of Mississippi teenager Nolan Wells, the black 18-year-old who went boating with friends off Horn Island and never returned.
7: His family had raised questions about the actions of his friends and whether race played a role. The grand jury said Wells was never in a fight that day, and the bruise on the back of his head was not what killed him. An attorney for three of Wells' friends sent a two-word statement. Told you.
3: The grand jury heard 43 witnesses. According to ABC's Aaron Katursky, one testified Wells slipped off the side of a boat. GOP Senator John Curtis of Utah is calling on the Senate Judiciary Committee to investigate whether Donald Trump Jr. used his proximity to the president for financial benefit in his recent wedding. You're listening to ABC News.
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3: Converse pulling an ad many said was insensitive and racist, and ABC's Hedda Bataa has the details.
12: The photo, part of a campaign with K-pop star Karina, shows her in a white skirt holding a pair of sneakers at her side. Critics say the lighting turns the skirt into the shape of a Klan hood, and the dangling shoes like the feet of a lynching victim. Converse, which is owned by Nike, now saying, "We're sorry. We understand why this image is deeply upsetting and recognize that we got this wrong."
3: The Philadelphia Department of Public Health notifying travelers of a possible measles exposure at the Philadelphia airport. The latest concern due to the number of cases of measles across Pennsylvania. Here's ABC's Michelle Franzen.
13: The measles outbreak in Pennsylvania has not peaked yet. State officials reported 25 new confirmed measles cases just since Friday. There are currently 792 confirmed measles illnesses across 39 counties, and the state has recorded 4 deaths. The last time there were 4 deaths was in 1992, and that was in all of the U.S. ABC News medical correspondent Dr. Darian Sutton.
14: The main reason why is because of the lack of vaccine protection. We're seeing these pocket communities that are very high risk, very low vaccination rates.
13: Health officials are encouraging people to get vaccinated. Michelle Franzen, ABC News.
3: The medical examiner in South Carolina has released its autopsy report on the actress Hayden Panettiere, saying her death was accidental, caused by drugs. Sherry Preston, ABC News.
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17: Mostly cloudy across western Kentucky. Cooler today. Highs at 76, our average highs at 80. Autumn begins this evening. Mostly cloudy, cool. Lows a dip to 61. Wednesday, mostly cloudy, some sun. Highs at 74. Mainly cloudy Wednesday night. Lows down to 60. Thursday, a little brighter. Partly sunny with highs at 77. I'm 14, First Alert, meteorologist Byron Douglas.
18: Hey, this is Johnny Calhoun from Calhoun's Barbershop. Come see us at 452 East 18th Street. We're here early, Tuesday through Friday, 7 to 5:30, Saturday, 7 to noon. We don't want to be everybody's barber. 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

0: The Cure with Friday, I'm in love. Or I guess that would apply for Tuesday as well. I would certainly hope so. Well, hi, it's Haynes Johns, and unfortunately, it's time to make another hole in our belt because it's time to tighten it again. And I'm trying to explain why. Our beef prices are high, record high, and with an influx of foreign beef beginning, will that help bring down the cost? Well, agricultural economist Brittany Goodrich says, probably not, because of a couple of reasons. Number one, it doesn't apply to all beef of the foreign beef products, just lean beef trimmings, which are then combined with fattier domestic beef to make ground beef that we buy at the store for our hamburgers. Also, it's only in effect for 90 days, which might not be long enough to take a chunk out of the decades-long problem, which is the U.S. cattle herd is at its smallest since the 1960s. Now, that's due in large part to a drought out west because of global warming. Now, the National Cattlemen's Beef Association is trying to rebuild the American cattle herd, and it's just cyclical. So they're doing as much as they can, as fast as they can. But to do that, like they have calves, so increasing the herd size, you keep those calves to keep breeding, but it still takes 2 years, so you won't see that results until 2 years down the road. Plus, processing beef is a higher processing time than turning cattle into ground beef longer than other forms of meat like chicken and pork. So that's what's going on that. But all of it based on the gas and diesel, which are also at record highs. Just the cost of getting the feed to the beef and then getting the beef to our stores, all that processing time because of the war with Iran. So all the prices are sky high, but hey, just have to battle through. Keep calm and carry on, right? Keep calm and carry on. That's what we're going to do. Coming up, it's a 1-2 punch of hits. We'll do the first single release by Journey that featured their new lead singer, Steve Perry, after Bon Jovi gets their second and biggest number one.
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0: Journey, with the first single they released that featured their brand new lead singer, Steve Perry, with Wheel in the Sky from their Infinity album. Well, hi, it's Haynes Johns. Up next, some more first. The first hit for Eric Clapton as he went solo after Pat Benatar gets her first top five hit.
1: I'm Jeff Talley on the Cromwell Ag Radio Network. Wall Street holding near its record high today, that after the price of crude oil falling back below $100 a barrel on the international standard. The S&P virtually unchanged in the morning trade, setting 0.4% below its all-time high set last month. The Dow Jones Industrial Average was down 0.4%, and the NASDAQ Composite was up 0.3%. Stocks got some help after the price of a barrel of Brent crude oil fell 0.7%, $99.68 a barrel. It's come down from nearly $110 last week, though it's still much more expensive than the $72 it was trading before the war with Iran began. It's been swinging with uncertainty about when the war would allow crude to freely flow again from the Middle East to customers worldwide. The past week's fall for oil prices, pulling Treasury yields down in the bond market, which has eased some of the pressure on the stock market. The yield on the 10-year Treasury topping 5% last week for the first time since 2023. At the Board of Trade, air is coming out of the bag this morning. We're between a penny and three quarters and 3 cents a bushel lower. December corn at 540 and three quarters and the March at 554 and a half. Soybeans are a fraction to two and a fraction lower. The November 1327 and three quarters, March at 1350 and a quarter. I'm Jeff Nally.
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1: From the Cromwell Weather Center, I'm Jeff Daly. Fall comes in with cooler temperatures. Mostly cloudy today with a high of 77. Tonight, mostly cloudy and down to 62. Tomorrow, mostly cloudy and a high of 78. Clouds tomorrow night, down to 60. Thursday's forecast is sunny with a high of 80. Friday and Saturday, mostly sunny with highs still in the upper 70s. Sunny Sunday and 80.
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0: first solo hit for Eric Clapton when After Midnight peaked at number 18. He had other hits when he was with bands like Derek and the Dominoes, Cream, and the Yardbirds, but that was his first solo hit. Well, hi, it's Haynes Johns. All the way next, we stay with that first theme, the first top 10 hit for the Doobie Brothers after the first number one for Billy Idol. And all the way next hour, a power couple reunites after over 30 years apart. I'll have the unlikely couple and the surprising reason they're back together. You have to hear this to believe it. Coming up.
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2: From ABC News, I'm Michelle Franzen. At the UN General Assembly in New York City, President Trump delivered a speech to world leaders today. It included a threat against Iran on the world stage.
3: President Trump told the United Nations that he's weighing whether to, quote, annihilate Iran or strike a deal with the country.
4: Do I drive them into hell with no chance of survival and no hope of future greatness or generations? But I believe we'll make a deal right after the election, because it doesn't make sense for them not to.
3: Trump argued that his only priority is ensuring that Iran never gets a nuclear weapon, and that the outcome of the midterms won't impact his position as negotiations continue. Peter Harlambous, ABC News.
2: The president also touted the updated security deal he says reached with Denmark and Greenland. He's expected to sign that deal today. Artificial intelligence will be a key issue for world leaders this week as concerns grow over security and safety. Google confirming its Gemini AI model hacked several companies back in May. That breach first reported by the Wall Street Journal. Former OpenAI researcher Daniel Kokoja tells ABC News AI companies should be more transparent.
5: Right now, it's the plan of Anthropic and OpenAI to make AIs that can automate the AI research process itself, and then to put hundreds of thousands of those AIs in charge of autonomously self-improving towards superintelligence.
2: A grand jury report released in the investigation into the death of Nolan Wells found there was no criminal charges warranted at this time for the Mississippi teen who went missing after a July 4th party. Officials say it was an apparent drowning.
6: An attorney representing Bart Edmiston, a friend of Wells subjected to online threats, said this story involves two tragedies. The death of Nolan Wells is a tragedy. So too is the way his friends, his community, and his state were maligned by unscrupulous charlatans and grifters who spread false and malicious lies.
2: ABC's Aaron Katursky. 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
12: Reporting for Cromwell Media News, I'm Rob Nichols. Kentucky State Police has named Captain Brian Duvall as the new commander of Post 16 in Henderson. It was effective September 16th. Duvall will oversee operations and personnel serving Davis, Hancock, Henderson, McLean, Ohio, and Union counties. A 24-year KSP veteran and 2002 Academy graduate, Duvall began his career Post 1 in Mayfield, where he held leadership roles in Madisonville, Mayfield, Bowling Green, Frankfort, and the KSP Academy, where he helped train cadets and troopers. He says he's honored to lead Post 16. Looks forward to working with troopers and local law enforcement. Gas prices rising still across Kentucky this week. That's according to AAA, which says the current average cost per gallon is at $4.18 in the state, nearly 20 cents higher than last week's prices. Nationally, the average cost per gallon is at $4.47. Kentucky State Police are reminding parents and drivers to make sure child car seats are properly sized and installed. The message is part of Child Passenger Safety Week, which is underway right now. KSP says car seats need to be put in following manufacturer instructions and fit child height and weight requirements. A list of upcoming free car seat checks across the state is posted on the Kentucky Office of Highway Safety webpage. I'm Rob Nichols.
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13: Mostly cloudy across western Kentucky. Cooler today. Highs at 76, our average highs at 80. Autumn begins this evening. Mostly cloudy, cool. Lows a dip to 61. Wednesday, mostly cloudy, some sun. Highs at 74. Mainly cloudy Wednesday night, lows down to 60. Thursday, a little brighter, partly sunny, with highs at 77. I'm 14, First Alert, meteorologist Byron Douglas.
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The first top 10 hit for the Doobie Brothers with Long Train Runnin' peaked at number 8. My name is Haynes Johns, and up next, a power couple reunites after over 30 years apart. I'll have the unlikely couple and the surprising reason they're back together again. Happy to hear the

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0: The Goo Goo Dolls getting their first number one with a song in which they never sing the title, Iris, from that City of Angels motion picture and soundtrack. Well, hi, it's Haynes Johns with the power couple that's reuniting after over 30 years apart. The unlikely couple and the surprising reason they're back together again, coming from Fabio. That's right, the iconic model getting back together with I Can't Believe It's Not Butter. He began their spokesperson back in 1994 and has reunited with them again, this time by pinning a foreword to a new self-help book called Lifting the Lid, the Tubbs Method of Unlocking Your Full Potential. It's from the I Can't Believe It's Not Butter mascot, Tubbs, T-U-B-Z. Okay, just went on sale today. The one mission of the book is to help people reinvent themselves, which is great. It walks readers through the Tubbs Method, patent-rejected application resubmitted for that title, a four-step framework for personal transformation built on a simple belief that everyone is carrying their own tub full of own ingredients and potential. And Tubbs wants to give the world permission to lift our own lids and take a look inside. So there you go. Fabio writing the foreword. Did you really? Well, apparently he did. Anyway, on sale now for $4.60. $5 will get you that. Anyway, more details on their website, I Can't Believe It's Not Butter, or on their social media accounts of Insta and TikTok. Well, there you go, from I Can't Believe It's Not Butter and supermodel Fabio. Actually met him, a super nice guy. All the way next, we'll stay with that first theme, the first top 10 hit for Genesis after the first top 40 hit for Bachman Turner Overdrive.
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0: Phil Collins and Genesis getting their first top 10 hit when That's All peaked at number 6. Well, hi, it's Haynes Johns. Up next, a 1-2 punch of number ones. The first for Foreigner, the second and biggest for Pearl Jam.
1: Good afternoon. I'm Jeff Nally on the Cromwell Ag Radio Network. The Chicago Board of Trade today. Corn futures are still lower and wheat futures are still lower after a lower start. Soybeans are clawing their way to a fraction, to a penny out of a fraction gain, but it's an uphill climb at this particular juncture. The corn market is 2¾ to 4 down, wheat futures 2½ to 5¾ lower, and soybeans from a fraction to a penny and a fraction higher. In the product market, soybean oil headed south 34 cents to 60 cents lower today. Soybean meal, a mark of $3.10 to $3.90 higher. Rice is lower and cotton futures are also lower. Live cattle, December contracts down $2.75 at $2.19.25. Feeder cattle, October, $2.70 lower at $3.27.55. Lean hog futures today, the December contracts are up $1.60 at $71.40 a hundred. At the Board of Trade, December corn down 4, 5.39. March down 3¾ at 5.53. December 27 at 5.33, down 4. November soybeans, a penny and a half up at 13.29 and a quarter. March up a half at 13.52 and a quarter. Next November, 12.83 and a half, up a penny and a quarter. Nearby December wheat down 5¾ at 7.21. Next July, 7.43 and a half. I'm Jeff Nally.
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1: From the Cromwell Weather Center, I'm Jeff Daly. Fall comes in with cooler temperatures. Mostly cloudy today with a high of 77. Tonight, mostly cloudy and down to 62. Tomorrow, mostly cloudy and a high of 78. Clouds tomorrow night, down to 60. Thursday's forecast is sunny with a high of 80. Friday and Saturday, mostly sunny with highs still in the upper 70s. Sunny Sunday and 80.
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0: Eddie Vedder and Pearl Jam, their second and biggest number one, where it stayed for 8 weeks with Better Man. Well, hi, it's Haynes Johns. Up next, it's R.E.M. after the Cars get their first top 15 hit. And on the way next hour, The Voice isn't as easy and casual as we may think. I'll have some strict rules contestants must follow, plus an invitation they may get after losing. Coming up.
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3: From ABC News, I'm Michelle Franzen. As the war with Iran nears the seven-month mark, President Trump delivering a speech today to world leaders at the UN General Assembly and re-upping his threat against Iran.
4: At the United Nations General Assembly Tuesday, President Trump says he has a, quote, big decision to make on Iran, whether to make a deal or...
5: Do I annihilate the Islamic Republic and do it quickly, never giving them a chance to kill and destroy people and countries again.
4: The president has made threats before to launch a massive strike against Iran, only to not follow through, saying a deal was close. There is no indication right now that Iran wants to make a deal. And the president also said he doesn't think the war will end until after the midterm elections. Karen Travers, ABC News, the White House.
3: The war with Iran driving oil, diesel, and gas prices up, along with consumer goods. And beef prices soaring in Texas, where barbecue is king due to President Trump's policies and tariffs.
6: The latest report from the government shows the price of sirloin steak in August at $14.35 a pound, which is actually down from July. As for the long-term trends, says Corpus Christi barbecue restaurant owner David Page,
7: the beef prices have gone up in the last 2 years about 40%, and that is a killer.
6: Fellow restaurateur William Paul Sissimus refuses to raise his prices.
8: I would rather just swallow it.
6: But he has taken beef ribs off his menu. Jim Ryan, ABC News.
3: In Mississippi, the grand jury reviewing the evidence in the death of Nolan Wells concluded there are no criminal charges warranted at this point, according to a report released. The grand jury found the 18-year-old's death was consistent with drowning. Wells went missing during a July 4th boating trip with friends. Civil rights attorney Ben Crump represents the Wells family, calling for the investigation to remain open.
9: If it was your child, you would want the investigation to stay open and active.
3: Crump says the family still needs answers about his death. You're listening to ABC News.
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10: These statements have not been evaluated by the FDA. This product is not intended to diagnose, treat, cure, or prevent any disease.
3: Airports in the Northeast working to catch up from yesterday's cancellations and delays that caused a cascade nationwide. Caused by an equipment outage at the Regional Air Traffic Control Center that oversees flights at Newark Liberty and Philadelphia Internationals. ABC's Gio Benitez says the backup system also failed.
14: New Jersey Transit saying one of their construction crews accidentally damaged the fiber optic cable, saying, "We've been made aware that this cable served as a backup to a primary circuit system that failed." Nearly 100 flights diverted, some coming from Europe forced to turn around over the Atlantic, others stuck on the tarmac. Long lines of planes crowding near the runways, thousands of passengers stranded.
3: Airlines say travelers should track the status of their flights and make sure they allow extra time. Severe weather, also on the East Coast today, could impact travel. Today, the summer haze fades into fall colors, and leaf peeping season could turn out to be a banner year. Here's ABC's Sherry Preston with the roadmap.
15: The last 2 years in the Northeast, drought conditions led to a rather meh leaf season. This year, however, it has the potential to be spectacular, says Yankee Magazine fall foliage reporter Jim Slagle. In parts of the West, including Idaho, Montana, and Colorado, prolonged dry weather means fall colors are out early, but because of drought conditions, could be a little muted. Drought also expected to affect conditions in the upper Midwest, places like Wisconsin's Northwoods and Michigan's Upper Peninsula.
3: I'm Michelle Franz in ABC News.
16: And it goes like this.
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19: Mostly cloudy across western Kentucky. Cooler today. Highs at 76, our average highs at 80. Autumn begins this evening. Mostly cloudy, cool. Lows a dip to 61. Wednesday, mostly cloudy, some sun. Highs at 74. Mainly cloudy Wednesday night. Lows down to 60. Thursday, a little brighter. Partly sunny with highs at 77. I'm 14, First Alert, meteorologist Byron Douglas.
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Michael Stipe and R.E.M. with the zombie apocalypse song, The End of the World as We Know It. But hopefully you're feeling fine. We're doing our part to help out with that. My name is Haynes Johns, and up next, The Voice isn't as easy and casual as we may think. I'll have some strict rules contestants must follow, plus an invitation they may get after losing, after Beck and Loser.

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We are 92.9 and 93.3 WVJS.

0: highest chart success for The Fix, When One Thing Leads to Another, peaked at number 4. Well, hi, it's Haynes Johns. Well, The Voice TV show isn't as casual and easy as we may think. Some strict rules contestants must follow, plus an invitation they may get after losing. They comes with a hefty rule book if you're going to be a contestant on The Voice once you clear the initial audition. Of course, the show premiered back in 2011 and has welcomed hundreds of aspiring singers, but getting a coach to turn their chair is just the start. They have to face some guidelines and rules as they go through the competition. Of course, season 30 premiered last night. Of course, Carson Daly returning as the host, along with coaches Adam Levine and Kelly Clarkson, and newcomers Queen Latifah and Riley Green. But what are some of these rules? Number one, contestants must be at least 13 years of age. Gail Bliss auditioned for season 26 at the age of 61, the oldest contestant, and Todd Timon became the oldest winner at the age of 42 when he won on season 18. You can audition as many times as you want, but only one audition per season. And sometimes auditionees will get rejected, but be asked by producers to return for a different season. Say maybe you're not a good fit for this year, but try back next year. Another one, they have only 2 minutes for their virtual audition. Well, actually less than 2 minutes. They get 90 seconds, and they have to use that 90 seconds to introduce themselves, tell the team what song they're going to sing, and then perform that. So 90 seconds. Also, contestants can choose any song they want to do for their audition, but as they move along, they might have judges choosing the songs for them. They also must submit to medical exams. I didn't know that. Complete background checks or documents requested by the producer, plus be subjected to examinations by medical professionals to ensure they meet physical and psychological requirements. Also, contestants cannot live with anyone in the immediate family involved with the show, which of course makes sense. Anybody with NBC, along with any advertiser sponsorships of the show, or any company that provides services to the program. Also, they can't choose their own clothes because, hello, it's worldwide primetime TV on The Voice. So those are some rules you have to go by. Up next, the Foo Fighters get their first number one after we kick things off with Toto.
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0: Dave Grohl and the Foo Fighters getting their first number one with Learn to Fly. Well, hi, it's Haynes Johns. Happy Tuesday to you and happy birthday today to Toni Basil. Oh, Mickey, you're so fine. This is an oh, wow birthday. She's 83. Oh, my gosh. Toni, our favorite cheerleader. David Coverdale, he was the lead singer for Deep Purple as well as Whitesnake. He turned 75. Debbie Boone still lighting up our life at 70. Joan Jett turning 68, as does Andre Bocelli. He turned 68 as well. If you didn't see his performance for the Pope in one of the Vatican Gardens over the summer, check that out. Just an amazing, moving performance from Andre Bocelli. Actress Bonnie Hunt turned 65 today in the original Jumanji movie with Robin Williams, as well as the Beethoven movie series and Jerry Maguire. Dan Bukatinski, he played James Novak. He was one of the investigators in the series Scandal. He turns 61. And Tom Felton from Harry Potter fame turns 39. For your birthday or anniversary, we wish you the best. Up next, we stay with that first theme, the first hits for Def Leppard and Peter Frampton.
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2: From the Cromwell Weather Center, I'm Jeff Daly. Fall comes in with cooler temperatures. Mostly cloudy today with a high of 77. Tonight, mostly cloudy and down to 62. Tomorrow, mostly cloudy and a high of 78. Clouds tomorrow night, down to 60. Thursday's forecast is sunny with a high of 80. Friday and Saturday, mostly sunny with highs still in the upper 70s. Sunny Sunday and 80.
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0: My name is Haynes Johns. Thank you for letting me be a part of your day. I hope the rest of your Tuesday goes smoothly. Keep it here because you got lots more of your favorites on the way to sing along with, and I'll be back again tomorrow. But let's make today a true Two for Tuesday. Do your best to help at least two people smile. Maybe even help them laugh or at least chuckle a little bit. Generally, it's easy to get people to smile. If we smile at them, they will typically smile back, or if we acknowledge them or something like that. But just to get that smile on their face to make a positive difference here in our community. Coming up, it's the first hit for Heart after we waltz our way with Journey on the way to their highest chart success.
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2: From ABC News, I'm Michelle Franzen. At the UN General Assembly, President Trump signed an updated security agreement with leaders from Denmark and Greenland. It's aimed at expanding military cooperation for the region. During his speech to world leaders earlier, the president repeated his threat to, quote, annihilate Iran if they don't reach a deal to end the war. But he also added he thinks an agreement will not come until after the midterm elections, and he urged UN members to stop funding Iran.
3: I call on all nations to join us in enforcing the complete economic isolation of Iran until they stop their attacks on commercial shipping, relinquish their nuclear ambitions, and cease their support of terror.
2: The war with Iran and blockade in the Strait of Hormuz leading to a global rise in oil prices. Utah Republican Senator John Curtis calling on Senate Judiciary Committee members to open an investigation and subpoena both Donald Trump Jr. and Hunter Biden into the, quote, use of presidential family relationships for private financial benefit, preferential treatment, or access by domestic and foreign interests. Curtis earlier commented on Donald Trump Jr.'s wedding and after party that was partially funded by a Russian oligarch with ties to Russia's President Vladimir Putin, alleging corruption. President Trump says he was told his son was paying back the cost of the gift. The attorney for the family of Nolan Wells says questions remain after a grand jury in Jackson, Mississippi concluded no criminal charges are warranted in the teen's death. ABC's Aaron Katursky says the family wants the investigation to remain open.
4: Pointing to some injuries on Nolan Wells's back and the back of his head, his neck, that are not fully explained. In fact, the grand jury report that was just released in Jackson County, Mississippi, makes mention of those injuries.
2: Wells died while on a boat outing on July 4th weekend with friends. You're listening to ABC News.
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2: Just weeks after Dyson rolled out its AI-enabled electric toothbrush to the world, it's becoming hard to find in stores and online. But why?
9: 6 years in development, the Dyson Camera Jet is able to see spaces between teeth and deliver a high-pressure stream of water, essentially flossing the teeth. The Dyson site features glowing reviews of the device, but a Reddit thread has users complaining that the $500 toothbrush keeps breaking down. The Dyson site says the camera jet is out of stock.
2: After being hospitalized earlier this month for cardiac tests, singer Lionel Richie back in the hospital for a heart procedure.
10: Lionel Richie is recovering at home after a trip to the hospital. According to a representative for the singer, the procedure was intended to treat atrial fibrillation, the most common type of heart arrhythmia. It has a very high survivability rate. While the rep tells ABC News everything went perfectly, Richie is canceling some upcoming shows he had scheduled alongside Earth, Wind & Fire. Hello. Richie has 4 Grammys to his name and is known for hits like Hello and All Night Long. Mike Dubusky, ABC News.
2: Actress Hayden Panettiere's death has been ruled an accidental overdose from drugs, including fentanyl. That according to Greenville County Coroner's Office in South Carolina. The coroner's office says 4 other drugs were found in her system, including Xanax and an antipsychotic medication. Fentanyl most likely the result in an overdose death. Michelle Franzen, ABC News.
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13: Mostly cloudy across western Kentucky. Cooler today. Highs at 76, our average highs at 80. Autumn begins this evening. Mostly cloudy, cool. Lows a dip to 61. Wednesday, mostly cloudy, some sun. Highs at 74. Mainly cloudy Wednesday night. Lows down to 60. Thursday, a little brighter. Partly sunny with highs at 77. I'm 14, First Alert, meteorologist Byron Douglas.
14: Hey, this is Johnny Calhoun from Calhoun's Barbershop. Come see us at 452 East 18th Street. We're here early, Tuesday through Friday, 7 to 5:30, Saturday, 7 to noon. We don't want to be everybody's barber. 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

just about 50 years ago that it came out. It's Heart. Sam Wilson has a solo album out, and she said that Heart has enough material for a new album by the group, and that will come out before the end of the year. Joan Jett and the Blackhearts had to stop touring for a bit. Joan has a back issue that had to be addressed with surgery. She's recovering. They'll be back on the road pretty soon. And we will have our usual features coming up in just a little bit, including music headlines. Here is Joan Jett and the Blackhearts.

0: Got the Black Crowes and Hard to Handle. Pat Benatar are going to be here in a bit as we do the Tuesday Cruise. We're going to play a song by Jackson Browne from the early 70s. On that song, Glenn Frey of the Eagles, who had a basement apartment below Jackson Browne, heard him writing this particular song over and over and how he stopped and started, et cetera. And that's how Glenn Frey learned to write a song. So there's some cultural significance to this tune. Going to play it for you in just a bit.
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0: That's a bouncy little ditty, is it not, from the early 70s, Jackson Browne, and Dr. My Eyes, Ken Cocker. Well, the Doobie Brothers in their long career have only had two number ones, and one was Blackwater, the other one A Fool Believes. But a lot of great songs that you absolutely know, including one about a city in Texas. That tune's coming your way here in just a little bit.
1: Good afternoon. I'm Jeff Nally on the Cromwell Ag Radio Network at the Chicago Board of Trade today. A lower start, a lower finish. Soybeans had a little bit of strength in the middle of the day, but lost all that momentum as we worked toward the close. Corn 4¾ to 6¼ lower. Soybeans from a penny to 3 cents down. The wheat market 4 to 9.5 cents a bushel lower. Product market had soybean oil. Today, 58 cents to 93 cents lower. Soybean meal from $1.60 to $2.40 higher. Rice was lower. Cotton futures were lower. Live cattle market of the December, $2.55 down at $2.19.45. Feeder cattle, November, down $2.90 at $3.23. Lean hog futures, February, down $1.20 at $72.55. Today at the Chicago Board of Trade, it was lower from start to finish. December corn down 6¼, 5.36¾. March down 5¾ at 5.51. The December 27 corn market at 5.31¾, down 5¼. November soybeans down 2½, 13.25½. The March down 3, 13.48¾. November 27 soy even money at 12.82¼. Wheat futures, the December down 9½ at 7.17¼. I'm Jeff Daly.
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1: From the Cromwell Weather Center, I'm Jeff Daly. Fall comes in with cooler temperatures. Mostly cloudy today with a high of 77. Tonight, mostly cloudy and down to 62. Tomorrow, mostly cloudy and a high of 78. Clouds tomorrow night, down to 60. Thursday's forecast is sunny with a high of 80. Friday and Saturday, mostly sunny with highs still in the upper 70s. Sunny Sunday and 80.
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0: It really is a town in Texas, China Grove and the Doobie Brothers. As you're the cruise here on a Tuesday, it's Ken Cocker. Appreciate you being along for the ride. We're going to take a look at the born on dates of the lates and greats for today, which is September 22. We're going to start with the singer and choreographer Tony Basil with a birthday today. Hey, Mickey, you're so fine. She is 83. Paul LaMatte, he was in American Graffiti, and Melvin and Howard played, what was his character's name, Milner in American Graffiti. By the way, he's very active on Facebook if you want to friend him. He is 81 this day. David Coverdale from Whitesnake is 75. Joan Jett, who recently had back surgery and is off tour for a bit, she's 68. Neil Cavuto, the Fox News commentator, he's 68 this day. Scott Baio with a birthday, he's 66. And comedian and actress Bonnie Hunt with a birthday, she's celebrating number 65 this day and now a senior citizen. There's your born on dates of the lates and greats this day.
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2: From ABC News, I'm Michelle Franzen. Following his speech at the UN General Assembly, President Trump signing a military security agreement with the leaders of Denmark and Greenland. After that, he met with Ukraine's President Zelensky. Trump expressed optimism that the war between Ukraine and Russia, well into its fourth year, could be resolved. The president says Ukraine's targeting of Russia's diesel refineries are also adding to the global oil market volatility. The global pinch is also due to the war with Iran and blockade in the Strait of Hormuz. ABC's Ian Pannell has more.
3: And the reality is, there's been no slowdown in this conflict. The president had urged, for example, Ukraine to cease firing at Russian oil facilities because of concerns over gas prices. He even went so far as to declare that some kind of deal had been done. Well, the reality is there was no deal done.
2: Artificial intelligence, a key issue for world leaders as concerns grow over security and safety. Google confirms its Gemini A1 model hacked several companies back in May. That breach first reported by the Wall Street Journal. Former OpenAI researcher Daniel Kokoja tells ABC News that AI companies should be more transparent.
4: Right now, it's the plan of Anthropic and OpenAI to make AIs that can automate the AI research process itself, and then to put hundreds of thousands of those AIs in charge of autonomously self-improving towards superintelligence.
2: A grand jury report released in the investigation into the death of Nolan Wells found there's no criminal charges warranted after the Mississippi teen went missing after a July 4th party, concluding it was an apparent drowning. The attorney representing the Wells family called for the investigation to remain open, saying they need answers.
5: If it was your child, you would want the investigation to stay open and active.
2: Civil rights attorney Ben Crump, representing the Wells family, says they still need answers. You're listening to ABC News.
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6: These statements have not been evaluated by the FDA. This product is not intended to diagnose, treat, cure, or prevent any disease.
2: Another person has died in ICE custody, according to an advisory that the Homeland Security sent to lawmakers. The 36-year-old immigrant from Costa Rica was found unresponsive last week at the Winfield Correctional Center in Louisiana. DHS says he has a criminal record. ABC News has not verified the claims. It marks the 55th death of someone while in ICE custody this year. Air travel in the Northeast getting back to normal after yesterday's construction mistake led to a disruption of the air traffic control system at several major airports in New Jersey and Philadelphia. That and ground stops in effect for hours.
10: It all started when a circuit blew at an air traffic control facility in Philadelphia. Then repair crews discovered that the 600-foot backup fiber optic line in New Jersey was damaged too, impacting radio and radar communications for Newark Liberty Airport and Philadelphia International Airport.
2: ABC's Gio Benitez. Look over there. It's a Batmobile, soon to be back on the auction block.
11: 1992's Batman Returns was Michael Keaton's second time playing the Caped Crusader and the second outing for his iteration of the Batmobile. Now that movie prop is going under the hammer at the Los Angeles-based Julian's Auctions. It's estimated to fetch between $5 and $7 million at auction in November. If it does, it would beat the $4.6 million figure a buyer paid for the 1966 Adam West-era Batmobile.
2: ABC's Mike Dubusky, Michelle Franz, and ABC News.
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14: I'm Chief Meteorologist Jeff Lyons with your 14 First Alert forecast. For the overnight hours, partly cloudy with a low of 59. On Wednesday, cloudy skies but milder with a high of 76. Then partly cloudy Wednesday night with a low of 59. On Thursday, partly sunny with a high of 79. I'm Chief Meteorologist Jeff Lyons with your 14 First Alert forecast.
15: Hey, this is Johnny Calhoun from Calhoun's Barbershop. 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We don't want to be everybody's barber. 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

Go Your Own Way was the lead single in 1977 from Rumors, an album that turns 50 years old in February. Still talk that Fleetwood Mac may do something special in conjunction with that. Not sure what it would be, but it's a possibility. Here comes Tears for Fears. Later on this hour, look at milestones and memories as we do the cruise.

0: It's Collective Soul with December, and I'm Ken Cocker. Edgar Winter Group and a great song from the early 1970s on which Dan Hartman has lead vocals is coming your way in just a little bit. And we'll play some Phil Collins, who's headed for the Rock and Roll Hall of Fame later this year as well. So, hey, stick around.
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0: In the Air Tonight is from the soundtrack of the movie Risky Business. It was a very intense scene when that song played. The main characters, Rebecca De Mornay and Tom Cruise, were on an L train going down the tracks. And there was only one other person on. They got rid of the other person, and they proceeded to, that's the position that song played in that movie. I remember it well. In excess, Alanis Morissette, coming up in just a little bit.
1: Good afternoon. I'm Jeff Nally on the Cromwell Ag Radio Network at the Chicago Board of Trade today. A lower start, a lower finish. Soybeans had a little bit of strength in the middle of the day, but lost all that momentum as we worked toward the close. Corn 4¾ to 6¼ lower. Soybeans from penny to 3 cents down. The wheat market 4 to 9.5 cents a bushel lower. Product market had soybean oil today 58 cents to 93 cents lower. Soybean meal from $1.60 to $2.40 higher. Rice was lower. Cotton futures were lower. Live cattle market of the December $2.55 down at $2.19.45. Feeder cattle, November, down $2.90 at $3.23. Lean hog futures, February, down $1.20 at $72.55. Today at the Chicago Board of Trade, it was lower from start to finish. December corn down 6¼, 5.36¾. March down 5¾ at 5.51. The December 27 corn market at 5.31¾, down 5¼. November soybeans down 2½, 13.25½. The March down 3, 13.48¾. November 27 soy even money at 12.82¼. Wheat futures, the December down 9½ at 7.17¼. I'm Jeff Daly.
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3: Hi, Chief Meteorologist Jeff Lyons with your 14 First Alert forecast. For the overnight hours, partly cloudy with a low of 59. On Wednesday, cloudy skies but milder with a high of 76. Then partly cloudy Wednesday night with a low of 59. On Thursday, partly sunny with a high of 79. I'm Chief Meteorologist Jeff Lyons with your 14 First Alert forecast.
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0: What a great album, Jagged Little Pill in the mid-90s, Alanis Morissette. And Head Over Feet, this is Ken Cocker. We're going to get to a great song by the Eagles from early in their career, coming up in just a bit. Right now, though, a look at the milestones and memories for this day. The Western comedy series Maverick debuted in 1957, starring the great James Garner. 1973, Henry Kissinger sworn in as Secretary of State. In 1975, a second assassination attempt on President Ford was made by Sarah Jane Moore, and it was unsuccessful. 1976, Charlie's Angels premiered. Remember at the Emmys the other day, three of Charlie's Angels showed up to celebrate the 50-year anniversary. 1982, Family Ties premiered on NBC, starring Michael J. Fox. He eventually won an Emmy for that. Full House premiered in 1987, and Baywatch had its premiere in 1989. There's your milestones and memories today.
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2: From ABC News, I'm Michelle Franzen. At the UN General Assembly today, President Trump telling reporters his team held a three-hour meeting with a delegation from Iran. It followed the president's speech to world leaders calling on Iran to make a deal or face more attacks. Here's ABC's Karen Travers.
3: His team met with the Iranian delegation that is there in New York for the UN General Assembly. The president described it as a very good meeting, and he said he can't imagine why Iran would not want to make a deal. Now, that's very different than what we've heard from the president in recent weeks, where he has said that Iran is desperate to make a deal. He said that there is a potential of obliteration, emphasizing what he had said earlier in his speech about the decision he has to make on making a deal or annihilating Iran. But he also said the other potential is greatness.
2: The war with Iran driving oil, diesel, and gas prices up, along with consumer goods. And beef prices are also soaring in Texas.
4: The latest report from the government shows the price of sirloin steak in August at $14.35 a pound, which is actually down from July. As for the long-term trend, says Corpus Christi barbecue restaurant owner David Page,
5: the beef prices have gone up in the last 2 years about 40%, and that is a killer.
4: Fellow restaurateur William Paul Sissimus refuses to raise his prices.
6: I would rather just swallow it.
4: But he has taken beef ribs off his menu. Jim Ryan, ABC News.
2: In Mississippi, the grand jury reviewing the evidence in the death of Nolan Wells concluded no criminal charges are warranted at this point, and the grand jury found the 18-year-old's death was consistent with drowning. Wells went missing during a July 4th boating trip with friends. His mom, Christine Wells Wansley, today.
7: Elmore and I do not believe that Nolan simply and accidentally drowned. And nobody saw anything.
2: The attorney for the family calling for authorities to keep the investigation open and active. You're listening to ABC News.
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13: Reporting for Cromwell Media News, I'm Rob Nichols. Kentucky State Police has named Captain Brian Duvall as the new commander of Post 16 in Henderson. It was effective September 16th. Duvall will oversee operations and personnel serving Davis, Hancock, Henderson, McLean, Ohio, and Union counties. A 24-year KSP veteran and 2002 Academy graduate, Duvall began his career Post 1 in Mayfield, where he held leadership roles in Madisonville, Mayfield, Bowling Green, Frankfort, and the KSP Academy, where he helped train cadets and troopers. He says he's honored to lead Post 16, looks forward to working with troopers and local law enforcement. Gas prices rising still across Kentucky this week. That's according to AAA, which says the current average cost per gallon is at $4.18 in the state, nearly 20 cents higher than last week's prices. Nationally, the average cost per gallon is at $4.47. Kentucky State Police are reminding parents and drivers to make sure child car seats are properly sized and installed. The message is part of Child Passenger Safety Week, which is underway right now. KSP says car seats need to be put in following manufacturer instructions and fit child height and weight requirements. A list of upcoming free car seat checks across the state is posted on the Kentucky Office of Highway Safety webpage. I'm Rob Nichols.
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14: Hi, Chief Meteorologist Jeff Lyons with your 14 First Alert forecast. For the overnight hours, partly cloudy with a low of 59. On Wednesday, cloudy skies but milder with a high of 76. Then partly cloudy Wednesday night with a low of 59. On Thursday, partly sunny with a high of 79. I'm Chief Meteorologist Jeff Lyons with your 14 First Alert forecast.
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What a great song from the 80s, owner of a Lonely Heart. That is a yes. And I'm Ken Cocker. We're going to get to Duran Duran, the Rock and Roll Hall of Famers here momentarily. Hey, later on this hour, I'll look at music headlines, so I want you to hang on for that. And right now, what a great song this is by Blind Melon. It's No Rain.

0: Rock and Roll Hall of Famers Duran Duran and this Ken Cocker. Well, week two concluded yesterday with a pretty good game in Monday Night Football. Week three starting right around the corner. Atlanta traveling to Green Bay in that game. We're going to play some great music from Smash Mouth and others in the near term. And later on this hour, I'll look at music headlines.
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0: and Smash Mouth walking on the sun. We were talking about football a little while ago, and I can recall watching Buffalo Bills fans, and I say this with affection when I talk about them, but they do some crazy stuff, especially watching the game that was their opening game at the brand new stadium. They pass around a bowling ball and drink shots out of the finger holes. That's the first time I'd ever heard of something like that. There's a guy out there who tailgates, and he has an actual Pinto that he cooks food on the top of. And by the way, the Pinto runs. And if you go to that new stadium, $30 for a beer. Can you, domestic, $30. But you get a beer horn to go along with it, and I have no idea what a beer horn is. Journey is going to be here in a bit, and a whole lot more, so hang tight.
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6: Hi, Chief Meteorologist Jeff Lyons with your 14 First Alert forecast. For the overnight hours, partly cloudy with a low of 59. On Wednesday, cloudy skies but milder with a high of 76. Then partly cloudy Wednesday night with a low of 59. On Thursday, partly sunny with a high of 79. I'm Chief Meteorologist Jeff Lyons with your 14 First Alert forecast.
7: Hey, this is Johnny Calhoun from Calhoun's Barbershop. 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We don't want to be everybody's barber. 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

0: Joan Jett and the Blackhearts. Joan recently had back surgery, so she's off tour for a little bit. And by the way, it's her birthday today. Happy birthday, Joan. Celebrating number 68. Let's take a look at the rest of the born on dates of the lates and greats for today. Toni Basil. Hey, Mickey, you're so fine. The choreographer and singer. She is 83. Paul LaMatte. He played the Milner in American Graffiti. He was in Melvin and Howard, many other movies. Very active on Facebook if you want to friend him. He is celebrating birthday 81. David Coverdale from Whitesnake is 75. Neil Cavuto from Fox News is 68 today. Scott Baio from Joni Loves Chachi and Happy Day 66. And comedian and actress Bonnie Hunt with a birthday, 65. There's your born on dates of the lates and greats.
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2: From ABC News, I'm Michelle Franzen. The war with Iran looms large at the United Nations General Assembly this week. President Trump, in a speech to world leaders, warning that Iran needs to make a deal or face new U.S. strikes. Later, the president telling reporters his team held three-hour meetings with a delegation from Iran. Here's ABC's Karen Travers.
3: The president described it as a very good meeting, and he said he can't imagine why Iran would not want to make a deal. Now, that's very different than what we've heard from the president in recent weeks, where he has said that Iran is desperate to make a deal. He said that there is a potential of obliteration, emphasizing what he had said earlier in his speech about the decision he has to make on making a deal or annihilating Iran. But he also said the other potential is greatness.
2: President Trump says he doesn't believe Iran will make any deal until after the midterm elections. The president also signed an agreement with Denmark and Greenland today designed to strengthen Arctic and North Atlantic security. The attorney for the family of Nolan Wells says questions remain after a grand jury in Mississippi concluded no criminal charges are warranted in the teen's death, concluding that Wells drowned while on a boating outing with friends over the July 4th weekend. ABC's Aaron Katursky says the family wants the investigation to remain open.
4: Pointing to some injuries on Nolan Wells's back and the back of his head, his neck, that are not fully explained. In fact, the grand jury report that was just released in Jackson County, Mississippi, makes mention of those injuries, but they say there's no credible evidence concerning the circumstances of how Wells sustained those injuries.
2: In Alaska, the tradition continues. Fat Bear Week in full swing. Voting opened today to choose this year's heavyweight. It follows a summer of live web cameras showing bear contenders gorging on salmon along the rushing rivers, all in preparation for hibernation season. 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
8: Reporting for Cromwell Media News, I'm Rob Nichols. Kentucky State Police has named Captain Brian Duvall as the new commander of Post 16 in Henderson. It was effective September 16th. Duvall will oversee operations and personnel serving Davis, Hancock, Henderson, McLean, Ohio, and Union counties. A 24-year KSP veteran and 2002 Academy graduate, Duvall began his career Post 1 in Mayfield, where he held leadership roles in Madisonville, Mayfield, Bowling Green, Frankfort, and the KSP Academy, where he helped train cadets and troopers. He says he's honored to lead Post 16, looks forward to working with troopers and local law enforcement. Gas prices rising still across Kentucky this week. That's according to AAA, which says the current average cost per gallon is at $4.18 in the state, nearly 20 cents higher than last week's prices. Nationally, the average cost per gallon is at $4.47. Kentucky State Police are reminding parents and drivers to make sure child car seats are properly sized and installed. The message is part of Child Passenger Safety Week, which is underway right now. KSP says car seats need to be put in following manufacturer instructions and fit child height and weight requirements. A list of upcoming free car seat checks across the state is posted on the Kentucky Office of Highway Safety webpage. I'm Rob Nichols.
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9: I'm Chief Meteorologist Jeff Lyons. with your 14 First Alert forecast. For the overnight hours, partly cloudy with a low of 59. On Wednesday, cloudy skies but milder with a high of 76. Then partly cloudy Wednesday night with a low of 59. On Thursday, partly sunny with a high of 79. I'm Chief Meteorologist Jeff Lyons with your 14 First Alert forecast.
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Hey, what a great song by Loverboy, Turn Me Loose. Billy Gibbons, the only original member still living in ZZ Top, but his two bandmates had told him if they go, that he should carry on, and so that's what he says he'll do. He'll continue to tour as ZZ Top, his Sharp Dressed Man, on the Tuesday Cruise.

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0: Can't Live Without Your Love. Always like that song by Nelson. And this is Ken Cocker. Thanks for being along for the ride. Did you check out the finale last week of Reacher? 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I don't want to give anything away because I know some people haven't watched it yet. 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And his partner now has a series. 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I've only watched the first episode. 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

0: What a great song it is from the album What Were Once Vices Are Now Habits. One of the two number ones the Doobie Brothers have had in their long, long career. That's Blackwater. The other, by the way, in case you're wondering, was What a Fool Believes in 1979. The Clash are coming up and the Rolling Stones, too. Don't go anywhere.
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4: Hi, Chief Meteorologist Jeff Lyons with your 14 First Alert forecast. For the overnight hours, partly cloudy with a low of 59. On Wednesday, cloudy skies but milder with a high of 76. Then partly cloudy Wednesday night with a low of 59. On Thursday, partly sunny with a high of 79. I'm Chief Meteorologist Jeff Lyons with your 14 First Alert forecast.
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0: Over 60 years old, that song is now, and it holds up pretty well, does it not? Can't get no satisfaction. Rolling Stones, we're going to play Night Ranger in a bit, and that song that we're going to play for you, Sister Christian, played in a very intense moment in the movie Boogie Nights, if you remember that moment. Alfred Molina was the actor. Oh, I'll tell you what, it was pretty cool. Milestones and memories now for this day. James Gunner as Maverick premiered this day back in 1957. I watched it in reruns, thought it was a great show. It's kind of a comedy drama type thing. 1973, Henry Kissinger was sworn in as Secretary of State. 1975, a second assassination attempt was made on President Ford, this time by Sarah Jane Moore. It was fortunately unsuccessful. Charlie's Angels premiered 50 years ago today, and three of the Angels just appeared at the Emmys the other night. Family Ties premiered on NBC in 1982 with Michael J. Fox, and Baywatch had its premiere in 1989. And there's a look at the milestones and memories today.
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0: From ABC News, I'm Dave Packer. President Trump taking center stage at the United Nations today with a not-so-veiled threat to Iran.
1: At the United Nations General Assembly Tuesday, President Trump says he has a, quote, big decision to make on Iran, whether to make a deal or...
2: Do I annihilate the Islamic Republic and do it quickly, never giving them a chance to kill and destroy people and countries again?
1: The president has made threats before to launch a massive strike against Iran, only to not follow through, saying a deal was close. There is no indication right now that Iran wants to make a deal. And the president also said he doesn't think the war will end until after the midterm elections. Karen Travers, ABC News, the White House.
0: The president also meeting face-to-face with Ukraine's President Zelensky, suggesting Ukraine attacks on Russian oil facilities are to blame for driving up global energy costs. Police in Austin, Texas just released new video detailing the moments before and after a man was shot by an ICE officer. Police Chief Lisa Davis.
3: The detective used his personal dash camera and his personal cell phone to record what he observed.
0: It shows a police officer arriving on the scene, Wilbur Rafael Garces Perez, still in his car, shot, wounded, and bleeding, while ICE agents were standing off to the side. His attorney says Garces Perez has been released from the hospital and returned to a detention facility, a bullet still lodged near his spine. A grand jury report has been released into the investigation into the death of Nolan Wells, a Mississippi teen who went missing after a July 4th party and was later found dead. The grand jury finding no criminal charges were warranted at this time. Jackson County, Mississippi DA Angel Myers McElrath.
4: There is absolutely no evidence to support the allegations that Nolan's disappearance and death were racially motivated. Nolan's friends love Nolan, and Nolan loved them.
0: You're listening to ABC News.
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10: Reporting for Cromwell Media News, I'm Rob Nichols. Kentucky State Police has named Captain Brian Duvall as the new commander of Post 16 in Henderson. It was effective September 16th. Duvall will oversee operations and personnel serving Davis, Hancock, Henderson, McLean, Ohio, and Union counties. A 24-year KSP veteran and 2002 Academy graduate, Duvall began his career Post 1 in Mayfield, where he held leadership roles in Madisonville, Mayfield, Bowling Green, Frankfort, and the KSP Academy, where he helped train cadets and troopers. He says he's honored to lead Post 16, looks forward to working with troopers and local law enforcement. Gas prices rising still across Kentucky this week. That's according to AAA, which says the current average cost per gallon is at $4.18 in the state, nearly 20 cents higher than last week's prices. Nationally, the average cost per gallon is at $4.47. Kentucky State Police are reminding parents and drivers to make sure child car seats are properly sized and installed. The message is part of Child Passenger Safety Week, which is underway right now. KSP says car seats need to be put in following manufacturer instructions and fit child height and weight requirements. A list of upcoming free car seat checks across the state is posted on the Kentucky Office of Highway Safety webpage. I'm Rob Nichols.
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11: I'm Chief Meteorologist Jeff Lyons. with your 14 First Alert forecast. For the overnight hours, partly cloudy with a low of 59. On Wednesday, cloudy skies but milder with a high of 76. Then partly cloudy Wednesday night with a low of 59. On Thursday, partly sunny with a high of 79. I'm Chief Meteorologist Jeff Lyons with your 14 First Alert forecast.
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From the 1979 album, Damn the Torpedoes, Don't Want to Live Like a Refugee, Tom Petty and the Heartbreakers. I'm Ken Cocker. Hey, coming up a little bit later, we're going to check music headlines for you, including a little blurb about Bachman-Turner Overdrive you may want to check out. Daryl Hall in June had a kidney transplant. By all accounts, he's doing A-OK. We're glad to hear that. Here he is with Oats, Kiss on My List.

0: Appreciate you being here. How about the title track from the 1979 album by the Eagles coming your way? And by the way, they've announced 4 additional dates in 2027 in January at the Sphere in Las Vegas.
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13: Don Miller, myself, and Roger Penske and Walt Zarnicke basically started Team Penske back in 1990, got on the racetrack in 1991, and Roger came up to me and said, hey, look, let's start this team, and how about we do this? 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

0: What a great performer he was. Lead singer of the Raspberries, a lot of solo hits, including that one from Dirty Dancing and Never Gonna Fall in Love Again, and maybe my favorite by him, All by Myself. It's Eric Carmen, and I'm Ken Cocker. We're going to take a look-see in just a bit at REM, a song by REM and Huey Lewis in the news. But right now, we will check out music headlines, starting with the BTO. They have expanded their 2027 tour, adding 24 shows in the U.S. and 6 states in Australia and New Zealand. Now, Randy Bachman was touring with the Guess Who this past year, so he's got some time to make up for. Ozzy Osbourne's final performance with Black Sabbath going to be shown in theaters October 28th. Susanna Hoffs from the Bengals has a brand-new solo album called The List, and an expanded 20th anniversary edition of Bob Seger's album Face the Promise is now available. And there's your music headlines.
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5: I'm Chief Meteorologist Jeff Lyons with your 14 First Alert forecast. For the overnight hours, partly cloudy with a low of 59. On Wednesday, cloudy skies but milder with a high of 76. Then partly cloudy Wednesday night with a low of 59. On Thursday, partly sunny with a high of 79. I'm Chief Meteorologist Jeff Lyons with your 14 First Alert forecast.
6: Hey, this is Johnny Calhoun from Calhoun's Barbershop. 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We're here early, Tuesday through Friday, 7 to 5:30, Saturday, 7 to noon. We don't want to be everybody's barber. 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

0: again, REM's tribute to Andy Kaufman, the man in the moon. This is Ken Cocker, Robert Palmer's up around the corner. Thanks so much for listening. I appreciate it. We're done with Tuesday. Back tomorrow to get you over the hump and headed for the weekend. Thanks so much for listening. Hang tough and be cool. We'll catch you on Wednesday.
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2: From ABC News, I'm Dave Packer. President Trump taking center stage at the United Nations today with a not-so-veiled threat to Iran.
3: At the United Nations General Assembly Tuesday, President Trump says he has a, quote, big decision to make on Iran, whether to make a deal or...
4: Do I annihilate the Islamic Republic and do it quickly, never giving them a chance to kill and destroy people and countries again.
3: The president has made threats before to launch a massive strike against Iran, only to not follow through, saying a deal was close. There is no indication right now that Iran wants to make a deal. And the president also said he doesn't think the war will end until after the midterm elections. Karen Travers, ABC News, the White House.
2: The president also meeting face-to-face with Ukraine's President Zelensky, suggesting Ukraine attacks on Russian oil facilities are to blame for driving up global energy costs. Police in Austin, Texas just released new video detailing the moments before and after a man was shot by an ICE officer. Police Chief Lisa Davis.
5: The detective used his personal dash camera and his personal cell phone to record what he observed.
2: It shows a police officer arriving on the scene, Wilbert Rafael Garces Perez, still in his car, shot, wounded, and bleeding, while ICE agents were standing off to the side. His attorney says Garces Perez has been released from the hospital and returned to a detention facility, a bullet still lodged near his spine. A grand jury report has been released into the investigation into the death of Nolan Wells, a Mississippi teen who went missing after a July 4th party and was later found dead. The grand jury finding no criminal charges were warranted at this time. Jackson County, Mississippi DA Angel Myers McElrath.
6: There is absolutely no evidence to support the allegations that Nolan's disappearance and death were racially motivated. Nolan's friends love Nolan, and Nolan loved them.
2: You're listening to ABC News.
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2: 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ABC's Alex Stone.
11: This likely was not something that she got with a prescription from a pharmacy, that supply chain is totally safe. That this, like we see every day in American cities and we've seen with other celebrities, was likely obtained illegally by somebody on the street, by a dealer, and it was a fake pill, and that fake pill killed her.
2: With the arrival of autumn, where can you find the best leaf colors this season? ABC's Sherry Preston.
12: The last 2 years in the Northeast, drought conditions led to a rather meh leaf season. This year, however, it has the